0: causes us to praise and soak in the little moments that matter the most. So take time today to wrap your arms around your kids. Give them a big hug. Let them know that they're loved and supported always. It's just a simple act that can build trust, create some memories, give them that positive feeling, and leave a lasting impression that words alone sometimes just can't. All right, let's take a look at Z88.3 Stress Saver Traffic and see what's going on. Just a few things you need to know about. I-4 eastbound, slow between Osceola Parkway and the 535. That'll take you about 14 minutes. I-4 westbound, 192 to the 532 is going to take you 22 minutes. The 417 northbound, there's a crash. It's right past Red Bug Lake Road. The left lane there is blocked. But that's it. That, my friend, is your Z88.3 Stress Saver Traffic. Cloudy tonight, 50-50 chance of rain, a low at 78 for tomorrow, partly sunny. Rain chance dropping down to 20%. Temps going up to 95 with a feels-like temp of 106. Then tomorrow night, mostly clear with a 20% chance of rain and a low at 79. Right now in Melbourne, 83, 79 in Daytona Beach, 86 in Ocala, 87 in Orlando.
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1: 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We just celebrated 250 years of freedom for our country. 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
2: 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And it's wonderful to hear my little girl who's in choir at church sing the songs on the Z, and just to hear your voices and hear your positive thoughts. And I mean, you guys are just such a blessing. I mean, it's so refreshing to have somebody who's praising with you when you don't feel like you have to hide your religion. You can let it out and, you know, let people know that you love God and love Jesus.
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0: Z88.3, 829. I'm Paco, and you know, here's something interesting I didn't even know until today, but I wanted to share it with you because it's pretty important. Getting out of the house might be good for more than just your mood. A new study found that older adults who regularly visited museums, theaters, went to see movies, concerts, live performances, had a lower biological or physiological age than those who didn't go out or went very little. Researchers found the difference remained even after taking factors like income, overall health, and lifestyle into account. The study suggests that staying socially and mentally engaged may play a role in healthy aging. Researchers say activities like going to the movies or visiting a museum can help build social connections, reduce stress, and encourage healthier habits. While the study doesn't prove these outings directly slow aging, it adds to growing evidence that making time for enjoyable experiences could benefit both the mind and body. Maybe I'll see you at the movies.
1: My pastor says it doesn't matter what religion you follow, you'll still go to heaven. Is that right, though?
2: Nope, that is not correct. There's only one way to get to heaven.
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2: Some people think it doesn't matter what you believe as long as you believe in something. 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It would be like saying you can get to your house by going any direction you want. In John 14:6, Jesus said,
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2: 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I'm Zach with Keys for Kids.
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0: 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Let's take a look at stress saver traffic. Just a couple of things you need to know about. I-4 westbound, 192 to the 532 is going to take you 22 minutes. And in Orange County, we've got emergency vehicles northbound on John Young at Oak Ridge Road. The left lane there is blocked. But that's it. That, my friend, is your Z88.3 stress saver traffic. Cloudy tonight, a 50-50 chance of rain, low at 78. For tomorrow, it's going to be partly sunny. We're going to have a 20% chance of rain with a high around 95, but the humidity is going to make it feel like 106. Then tomorrow night, mostly clear with about a 20% chance of rain and a low at 79. Right now in Melbourne, 83, 80 in Daytona Beach, and Ocala and Orlando, it's 84.
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0: 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All right, let's take a look at Z88.3 Stress Saver Traffic and see what's going on. We've got a handful of issues to deal with right now. I-4 westbound, 192 to the 532. That's a 22-minute delay. I-75 northbound, we've got a crash. That's at mile marker 322 Sumterville. The two left lanes are blocked. The 417 northbound, there's a crash coming up on Boggy Creek Road. The right shoulder is blocked. And in Orange County, we've got a crash southbound 436 at Grant Street. The two right lanes are blocked. And there are also emergency vehicles in Orlando, northbound John Young at Oak Ridge Road. The left lane is blocked. But that's it. That, my friend, is your Z88.3 Stress Saver Traffic. Tonight's going to be cloudy. We've got a 50-50 chance of rain, low at 78. For tomorrow, partly sunny, 20% chance of rain, high around 95, but the humidity is going to make it feel like 106. Then tomorrow night, mostly clear, 20% chance of rain, a low around 79. Right now in Melbourne, 81, 80 in Daytona Beach, 81 in Ocala, 84 in Orlando.
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0: 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We're still not done with the month of July, so we've got, what, another 11 days or so for you to win a family four-pack to go to Aquatica and celebrate your birthday or an anniversary or the fact that your kid tied his shoes for the first time, whatever, it doesn't matter. 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Your next chance to win is going to be with Ellis and Tyler tomorrow morning at 7:50. 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They will tell you when to call in to win.
1: Hi, this is Pastor Joel Hunter with a reminder. You may be the only source of light for someone trapped. In a tenement district in New York City, a boy in ragged clothes was seen with a mirror in his hand. He moved it slowly back and forth, watching the tiny slit of light shine into a window above. "What are you doing?" a man suddenly demanded. The boy looked up into the face of his accuser and said, "See that window up there? Well, I have a brother who can't move out of his dark room. The only sunlight he ever sees is what I shine up to him with my mirror." When Jesus said, "You are the light of the world," he was pointing us to those we know are trapped in darkness. They need the love and service we bring. Let's go help somebody.
0: It's 9:28. 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We've got two issues to deal with. I-75 northbound, we've got a crash at mile marker 322 Sumterville. All the lanes are blocked. Your best bet, take US 301 and avoid it. In Orange County, we've got emergency vehicles in Orlando headed northbound John Young at Oak Ridge Road. The left lane there is blocked. But that's it. That, my friend, is your Z88.3 Stress Saver Traffic. Well, tonight's going to be cloudy. We've got a 50-50 chance of rain, low around 78. Tomorrow, partly sunny. Rain chance only 20%. We're going to have a high around 95. But with the humidity, the heat index is going to be 106. Then tomorrow night, mostly clear, 20% chance of rain, and a low at 79. Right now in Melbourne, 81, 80 in Daytona Beach, 81 in Ocala, 84 in Orlando.
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88.3. Let me remind us all of something. 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That's gratitude.

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0: 101.3, 957. I'm Paco. Hope you're having a good night. Hey, listen. Phil Wickham is going to be coming to Orlando October 9th. Now, it seems like, oh, we got all kinds of time, but these tickets are going to go fast. He's going to be at Edition Financial Arena on the UCF campus with Chandler Moore and special guest Jamie McDonald. 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Do that now, because I don't want to be the one later on that says, told you so.
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0: 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Let's take a look at Stress Saver traffic and see what's going on. I-95 northbound, we've got a crash that's right past Panetta Causeway at mile marker 189. The right shoulder is blocked. I-75 northbound, there's a crash at mile marker 322 Sumterville. The two left lanes are blocked. Your best bet is to take US 301. And that, my friend, is it. That is your Z88.3 Stress Saver traffic. Tonight, cloudy, a 50-50 chance of rain with a low at 78. For tomorrow, partly sunny, 20% chance of rain. High is going to be 95, but it's going to feel like 106 with the humidity. Then tomorrow night, mostly clear with a low around 79 and about a 20% chance of rain. Right now in Melbourne, 81, 80 in Daytona Beach, 81 in Ocala, 84 in Orlando, and that's going to do it for me. Remember, it's nice to be important, but it's more important to be nice. Vaya con Dios. Stay put. Your good buddy and mine, Joel, is up next, and I'll see you tomorrow.
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If you're not feeling seen, understood, or even heard, you just know that God, He knows exactly what you're going through. Here's Torrin Wells with No

0: 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I'm Joel, and I can't believe that we are so close to Christmas in July at Secret Lake Park in Castleberry. That's, by the way, this Saturday with Shadow and Grace, and I know that they're looking forward to it. And I bet you that one of the two, either Shadow or Grace, have let their Christmas tree up for that occasion. 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
1: Do you ever feel like you're about to lose it? I'm Tyler McKenzie from Z88.3 Mornings, and my friend got a new pressure cooker. When the meal is ready, the steam is forced out so fiercely that the sound actually made me jump. In this time in our world, you may know people who are similar to that pressure cooker. So much stress or anger, pressure inside them that when it comes out, it's fierce. I'm seeing it on Facebook. And even in my own life, I find myself blowing up, getting too upset about something I shouldn't. It's that pressure building up inside that's needing to find its way out. When it does, it can be dangerous. We each have a responsibility in how we respond to others. I'm finding that I have to stop myself in those moments, get quiet, really pray that God would take my burdens, help me to choose my words, and that He would give me the peace that only He can. John 14:27 says, "Peace I leave with you, my peace I give you. I do not give to you as the world gives. Do not let your hearts be troubled, and do not be afraid." God can diffuse all the pressure that's building up. Before we lose our cool, let's take steps to a better way.
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1: It's just so wonderful to be able to turn on the radio and listen to something positive. 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And it's wonderful to hear my little girl who's in choir at church sing the songs on the Z, and just to hear your voices and hear your positive thoughts. And I mean, you guys are just such a blessing. I mean, it's so refreshing to have somebody who's praising with you when you don't feel like you have to hide your religion. You can let it out and, you know, let people know that you love God and love Jesus.
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0: Aaron Schust, Z88.3. I'm Joel. Glad you could be here. Tell you what, I was just reading a few minutes ago how researchers at the University of California in Berkeley have developed basically what is an electronic nose that can detect spoiled food in your refrigerator and even common allergens as well. And I gotta be honest, as soon as this comes out, I might get one myself so that I can better keep track of the things that are in my refrigerator.
1: The Bible says that Moses gave us the law, and that Jesus gave us grace and truth. I have a friend who says that if we majored in grace as much as we major in law, those who don't believe would listen. Our witness isn't how good we are, but how much we have been forgiven. Truth, of course, is important, but it won't keep you warm at night. That's what grace does. It's kindness, mercy, and forgiveness when we don't deserve it. Nobody does, and that's the point. Speak the truth, demonstrate the grace. Jesus told me to tell you that. I'm Steve Brown. You think about that. Share what you just heard with a friend. Go to youthinkaboutthat.com.
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Z88.3. How you doing? I'm Joel. And I tell you what, we believe in a God that makes a way whenever there seems to be no way. And if you're waiting for God to do that, we'd love to pray for you about it. 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

Z88.3. How you doing? I'm Joel. You know, they say that laughter is the best medicine, but I would probably raise laughter for a song of worship like this one from CeCe Winans, Worthy of It All.

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0: 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It's Cassie Grounds. How you doing? I'm Joel. And I tell you what, we've got another music party coming up. And in case you don't know, we usually like to have these like every 3 months where you get to pick the music, get to eat some cookies, and walk away with $50, might I add. As a matter of fact, you could sign up right now if you have a chance. 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
1: You know, I was saying how the first time I spoke to a group of 1,000, I was nervous. 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
1: 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And stop being so focused on what you're getting from them and all the feedback and what they think about you. 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It's about what I'm there to give. And I think that mindset can help us as individuals when we walk into a room.
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0: Hi, I'm Tracy Leak from Z88.3. When things start to feel like they're spinning out of control, maybe your first reaction is to panic or worry. Then you hear a song on your Z and you can exhale.
1: My life has literally been chaos recently, and it helps so much. 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

88.3. 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I'm Joel. 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

88.3. If today seems like one of those days where you're just making mistake after mistake after mistake, hey, just know that God sees you and He's willing to pick you back up again. Here's Zach Williams. Hey,

0: 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It's Mandisa. I'm Joel. And if you've ever wanted to eat ice cream and celebrate Christmas at the same time, well, you can this Saturday with Shadow and Grace at Secret Lake Park. 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
1: You know, I was saying how the first time I spoke to a group of 1,000, I was nervous. 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

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In Proverbs 16:20, we read, "Whoever gives thought to the word of God will discover good, and blessed is he who trusts in the Lord." Would you pray with me? Heavenly Father, as students and teachers and administrators head back to school, we pray that you would go with them. Father God, we pray that you would increase their concentration, increase their desire to learn. And Father, we pray that the teachers will be patient and kind, loving and joyful as they teach their students. Father, we pray for an excellent year with students and teachers reaching their goals academically and personally. In Jesus' precious name we pray, and for your great glory. Amen.

heart from hardening like stone. Show me through the pain, there's reason still to pray, so I can sing.

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Hope you're having a great evening. Don't forget, the back-to-school tax-free shopping holiday is happening right now. It goes through August 20th.

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0: 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Hello, I'm Alana. Well, we are now concentrating on a couple of things. First of all, kids are heading back to school in about 2.5 weeks. So that's on the forefront of every mom and dad's mind. 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And you've got through August 20th to make sure that you pick up all the school supplies your kiddos are going to need and save a few dollars while you're doing that. 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
1: Hi, this is Joel Hunter with a recommendation. Let's not use more spiritual sayings than practical help. The Jones family went to church a lot. One day, 5-year-old Alyssa stood directly in front of the TV while watching a program with her 3-year-old brother Andy. Andy asked her to move so he could see the program. "Well," Alyssa responded, "just pray about it and you'll be able to see." Sometimes we use spiritual-sounding solutions so that we won't actually have to do anything. James 2:16 asks, if someone says, "Go in peace, keep warm and be well fed," but does nothing about their physical needs, what good is it? Let's not use spiritual talk to get out of responsibility. Let's go help somebody.
0: We've got partly cloudy skies tonight, 77 for our overnight low, and we are expecting sunshine later today. With a high near 95, that'll feel like triple digits. We've got about a 20% chance of a shower later this afternoon. If anything severe develops, we promise weather warnings first to help you keep your family safe. It is 79 in Melbourne and Daytona Beach, and in Ocala and Orlando, it's 78.
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0: Hi, I'm Tracy Leak from Z88.3. When things start to feel like they're spinning out of control, maybe your first reaction is to panic or worry. 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
1: My life has literally been chaos recently, and it helps so much. 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

0: 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Well, we are in hurricane season. You might have heard a lot of the weather folks this weekend talking about Tropical Depression 2. And your Z is also watching that storm. 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
0: Heading through the overnight with cloudy skies, 77 are low as you head out the door in the morning to a very warm day, 95, feeling more like triple digits this afternoon, and only a 20% chance for a shower or thunderstorm. It is 78 in Melbourne and Daytona Beach, and in Ocala and Orlando, it's 78.
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1: Do you ever want to hide? I'm Tyler McKenzie from Z88.3 Mornings, and I'll admit there are some days I want to hide from people, from the world. Many days, actually. There's been a huge shift in communication over the last 10 years. With our smartphones, we can get a text, email, Facebook message, or call immediately, which in some cases is a good thing. But I know for me, sometimes I can be too connected to the world, and it pushes me to a point of just wanting to hide at times. Maybe you get there too. Choosing to look at messages a couple of times a day instead of the second a new one comes in helps me. And I love the times when I can completely disconnect for days. It's actually in those times I feel more connected to God. Maybe I can finally hear him trying to get my attention. God is always trying to get our attention. Psalm 32:7 says, "You are my hiding place. You will preserve me from trouble. You will surround me with songs of deliverance." There is a safe place for us to hide from the world, and he can be trusted.
0: Sunshine for today with just a slight chance of a shower or thunderstorm later this afternoon. And it's going to be a hot day, 95 for our expected high that will feel more like triple digits. It is 78 in Melbourne and Daytona Beach, and in Ocala and Orlando, it is 77.
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0: Hi, I'm Tracy Leak from Z88.3. When things start to feel like they're spinning out of control, maybe your first reaction is to panic or worry. Then you hear a song on your Z and you can exhale.
1: My life has literally been chaos recently, and it helps so much. 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It's something that is priceless.
0: Just one song on your Z can remind you Jesus calms the storm and gives us the peace of God which surpasses all understanding, and it'll guard your hearts and your minds in Christ Jesus.

Good morning. I'm Alana on C88.3. 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

0: 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Always love that song, JJ Weeks Band, and Let Them See You. 5:32, we're Ellis and Tyler.
1: Good morning, welcome to Tuesday, and we are keeping our eyes on the Gulf of America as we are watching Bertha, officially now a tropical storm churning. But the good news is, at least for Central Florida, is it is moving away from us. Very slowly. It's moving at 2 miles an hour. It's still south, about 100 miles south of the Florida panhandle around Pensacola. And they're saying this could make landfall anywhere from Mississippi to Texas.
0: Today, right?
1: I don't think today. It's moving at 2 miles an hour.
0: It's so slow, this system.
1: Very slow.
0: And I know for us, we could use the rain. It's going to make our conditions drier the next couple of days.
1: Right.
0: For those areas that it's going to be making landfall, they don't need any more rain. They're already dealing with flooding issues.
1: Right. Oh, yeah. Texas, it's been really bad with the flooding. So they don't need this. A lot of other communities don't need this. We'll keep watching it for you right here at Z88.3 to let you know what's going on with Bertha.
2: 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Hi, I'm Chuck Bentley with the Crown Money Minute and Z88.3. 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
1: All right, let's get you where you're going with Z88.3 Stress Saver Traffic. I-4, we have a crash we're dealing with on the eastbound side of the interstate as you're approaching Maitland Boulevard. In fact, the Maitland off-ramp is shut down. So you may just want to get off on Lee Road instead. And all of our toll roads are looking fine. I-95 and I-75 moving nicely, and SunRail trains are running on time. That's Z88.3 Stress Saver Traffic.
0: Dry start to the day and less rain in our forecast all day long. It's looking like we're going to have sunshine and a high of 96 degrees. That heat index up to 107.
1: It is currently 79 in Melbourne, 78 in Daytona, 79 in Ocala, and 78 in Orlando.
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0: 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Good morning. We're Ellis and Tyler.
1: 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I-4, no problems. Toll roads up to speed. I-95 looking good. I-75 A-OK. Sunrail trains all on time. By being a member of Ellis and Tyler's 530 Club, we take all that traffic and we move it out of your way so you can get where you're going without any problems. Just another perk for being a part of our 530 Club. 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
0: Nice start to the day. It actually feels pretty good outside when you step outside. I've drove with the windows down a little bit, but I remembered I have allergies. Oh. So put the window right back up. It's going to be sunny today. We have about a 30% chance for rain. High of 96. The heat index up to 107. Tonight, a low of 75.
1: 73 right now in Melbourne, 78 in Daytona, 78 in Ocala, and 78 in Orlando. All right, if you're having trouble waking up this morning, maybe this will help. It's CC Winans. And that's my king on Z88.3.

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1: And if you're driving I-4 this morning, good news, it's in pretty good shape. Not seeing any major slowdowns eastbound or westbound. The same holds true for all of our toll roads around Central Florida. I-95 and I-75 are also problem-free this morning. And if you're going to take Sunrail to get in, go right ahead because all trains are on time. That's Z88.3, Stress Saver Traffic.
0: Well, as a driver, there are many things for us to pay attention to when we are behind the wheel. Law enforcement wants us to remember to be on the lookout for pedestrians. Operation Best Foot Forward is going on this and next week in Mount Dora, where officers will be in regular clothes and using certain crosswalks to see how drivers respond. Motorists who fail to yield, as required by Florida law, might be stopped. Officers will decide whether to issue a warning or citation. They've done this in several cities, and they said pedestrian safety is a shared responsibility. Our goal is to educate drivers, encourage safer behaviors, and help prevent accidents before they happen. Well, SpaceX has another launch expected today. More of those Starlink satellites. If you have family in town, it might be a cool thing for them to check out. The launch window opens at 5:15 this evening. And everything is awesome at Legoland, especially now. They have their Lego Festival that's going on now through August 16th. Interactive activities based on Pokemon and F1. I was like, what's F1? It's the Formula One.
1: The Formula One racing, yeah.
0: So they have opportunities for kids and adults alike to race against the clock at the Brick Stop Challenge, where you can watch a live drum show. Plus, you can design your own F1 car and get a photo with the Lego Pit crew. Plus, all kinds of Pokemon fun, where you can train as a Pokemon trainer and be able to build your own Lego Pokeball. And Pikachu, of course, will be there.
1: I gotta admit, I don't know a thing about this whole Pokemon craze. Yeah. My grandson used to be so into it. He had all the cards all over the place, posters on his wall, and I'd come in and I'd make the mistake of asking, oh, who's this guy? Oh, that's Pokemon's friend, Pikachu's friend, Gizzard, and he has the ability to do this and this, and you have to keep him away from this. Oh, my, overload, me no understand.
0: It's a whole nother world.
1: Your Z88.3 Z-Land forecast. We are looking at a 30% chance of showers and thunder showers today. That's it. Otherwise, mostly sunny. High today near 94 with a heat index of 105. Could be a little breezy around too. 78 currently in Melbourne and 78 in Orlando.
0: And here's a positive thought. Psalm 16:8. I know the Lord is always with me. I will not be shaken, for he is right beside me.
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Z88.3611. Good morning. It's Ellis and Tyler. So glad we can start this day together. Let's get moving. Here's Ben Fuller and Who I Am on the Z.

0: Z88.3, 615. Good morning. We're Ellis and Tyler.
1: And Tyler and I look forward to this time every morning, right around 615. We stop everything we're doing, and we invite you to join us as a community in prayer. So you are welcome to join us this morning. Dear Heavenly Father, we thank you for this day. Thank you for once again giving us life and breath. And as we start today, Lord, we don't know what surprises may be ahead of us. We don't know what news we may get that we're not expecting today, but we know no matter what we face today, we thank you for being there with us. And as we're told in Hebrews 13:5, God has said, "Never will I leave you, never will I forsake you." So we just thank you for just clinging by us no matter what we're going through. Asking you, Lord, to watch over our families and just protect our kids, Lord, as they go out to do whatever they're doing today, whether it's camp, whether it's playing with friends, whether it's VBS, whatever. Just keep them safe. Ask you to watch over the drivers this morning in our community as they head to work. Just keep them safe, whether they're on I-4 or 408 or the turnpike. Just watch over all of our Central Florida drivers. And as we do start this day, Lord, we know that there are those who are in a storm right now, just dealing with some big, big stuff and not even sure where to turn or what to do next. We're asking you today, Lord, for those who need your help. Would you bring health? Would you bring healing? Would you make a way when the way looks impossible and bring comfort to those who need it today? And just help us stay focused on you today. The world seems like it wants to distract us so badly, but that's not what we want, Lord. We want more of you, and we want to seek your face. Just help us to do that today, Lord. Open more eyes around Central Florida so that more people will know that you are God, and you are good, and you are our only hope. Just thank you for everything you've done. We give you the praise for all you've done, and we give you this day. In Jesus' name we pray. Amen.
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0: 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We're Ellis and Tyler. Traffic already. The cars are showing up.
1: Yeah, we're starting to see more cars show up on I-4, but the good news, all of the cars are playing nice with each other.
0: Great.
1: So we have no problems on I-4 at all. If you're going to take 408, the cars are playing nicely there, too. All of our toll roads are fine. I-95 and I-75 looking great. We should bring our cars together for play dates more often.
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0: If you do have plans to get outside today, maybe for a walk or a play date, it's going to be fairly nice. Sunshine, beautiful weather to start the day, only about a 30% chance for rain. It is going to get hot later today, 96 degrees, the heat index up to 107. But it's Central Florida. There's moments you can get out, play for a little bit, and then come back in. 75 is a low tonight. Rain chances even lower for tomorrow.
1: It is 78 degrees in Melbourne, 78 in Daytona, 78 in Ocala, and 78 in Orlando. All right, let's dive into this day. We have been blessed with cannonball into the day, if you like. Here's House Fires. I thank God on Z88.3.

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1: And checking the drive with Z88.3 Stress Saver Traffic. I-4, not too bad. We're actually looking pretty good, both eastbound and westbound. No major delays waiting for you. That's always good news. If you're planning to take 408, it looks great. In fact, all of our toll roads are in pretty good shape this morning. I-95 and I-75 are problem-free, and if you're planning to take the train to get in, they're all running on time. That's Z88.3, Stress Saver Traffic.
0: Tropical Storm Bertha is here and churning in the Gulf with 50-mile-per-hour winds, located about 100 miles south of Destin. It's moving slowly. It could make landfall anywhere from Mississippi to Texas, possibly tomorrow afternoon or evening. And we're just thinking about those in the area waiting for the storm, including the Panhandle, areas where they don't need any more rain. They're expecting a couple of inches, and flooding issues are expected as well. As the system continues to move away from us, our weather actually dries out the next few days. Well, congratulations to the second family. The Vances welcomed their fourth child. Baby Alec was born on Sunday. Mama and baby are healthy, doing well. The other kids are overjoyed to meet their little brother. They made history. The first baby born to a sitting vice president in more than 150 years. And if you're wanting to go camping but prefer the comfort of home, there will soon be more glamping opportunities at Wekiva Springs State Park in Apopka and Rainbow Springs State Park in Dunellen. I've always wanted to go there. Wekiva Springs will have 4 tents, while Rainbow Springs will have 5. The unique accommodations are climate controlled and complete with power, a coffee maker, a queen size bed. They should be available this fall.
1: Now, wait a minute.
0: No, this sounds like my type of camping.
1: Wait a minute. I have been camping. I used to go camping a lot. This does not sound like the camping I remember, where you're roughing it and you're trying to sleep on a sleeping bag on a cushion on the ground.
0: I think it's a good way to start, though. I have always wanted to go real camping, and I haven't. I just didn't grow up doing things like that. I mean, one time in the backyard, we had a tent, and it didn't go well. I came back inside. So I feel like this is a good step for someone that's wanting to try.
1: I think it'll spoil you. I think you'll love this so much you won't even want to try the real camping experience without electricity, without running water, without air conditioning.
0: Well, at this point, I'm not doing either, so I think it's a good way to at least try.
1: I got to take you and your family down to Fort DeSoto Park, South Pinellas County. Beautiful campground. You're right there by the Gulf. It's amazing, and I think it would change your life doing real camping.
0: Is there a lock on the tent?
1: Yes, okay. There will be.
0: I'll try it.
1: Your Z88.3 Z-Land forecast. We're looking at only a 30% chance of rain today, and otherwise mostly sunny and a high of 94 with a heat index around 105. A little breezy, too. We could see wind gusts up to 25 miles an hour. 78 currently in Ocala, 78 in Orlando.
0: And here's a positive thought. 2 Corinthians 5:17. If anyone is in Christ, he's a new creation. The old is gone. The new is here.

Z88.3 640. Might want to keep that umbrella nearby. There is a 30% chance of rain, but otherwise it's going to be sunny and hot today. High 94.

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1: And with everything on our phones, you may find that yours stays close to you. For many of us, we always have it on us. We're holding it, or it's in our purse, our pocket. It's close. I'm actually very anxious when I don't have my phone near me. This past week, we were at Passion Camp with the youth from my church, middle and high schoolers. Just an amazing time of worship and teaching and fun. My friend Bonnie and I, we led high school girls' room, and we had encouraged them to take a break from their phone. So I'm not going to take your phones away from you. I know some camps do that. I'm not going to take it away, but I want it to be your choice. I want you to experience all that you can and to choose to take a break from the phone. We actually had a little challenge one day. We were like, let's just, more than you normally do, try to take that break. And throughout the week, I noticed that more of them started to leave it back at the hotel.
0: Oh, that's cool.
1: And then I started to leave mine back at the hotel for some of the sessions. And you know, I disconnected more so that I could engage with them more. And when you do that, it feels like freedom. I mean, I was actually surprised at times. I'm like, oh, I don't have my phone on me. Well, this morning, I forgot my phone at the house.
0: Oh, boy.
1: And you know me. This has happened to me maybe three times in the last 10 years.
0: And I know how you normally stress out about not having it.
1: I do. Because I just feel so anxious even driving without it. Or being, I mean, I can't get a hold of my kids. It's okay. And I do feel different this morning because you've reached out to my husband, Thomas.
0: I let him know that you don't have your phone with you. He can contact me if he has to.
1: And it's less about that. I'm not looking. I look at my phone a trillion times a day for no reason. Like, it didn't even chime or notify me of anything. I'm just looking at it to check it for whatever. And I'm not doing that this morning. Something about it feels good. I don't think we realize how much our phones rule over our lives at times. And so I'm not happy that I left my phone at home, but I know that it's going to be okay. And I don't know. I want to encourage you to take that break when you can. Maybe leaving it in the other room when you're at the house just to see what it does for your mind.
2: If it doesn't fit, make it fit. If it's broken, fix it. If you can't fix it, keep trying. If the process doesn't work fast enough, make it go faster. If you're not good enough, work at it. Whew. Does all of that make you tired? Me too. What if we really believe that God was in control all the time and good all the time and just gave up? That's called relinquishment. Actually, it's not giving up. It's giving it to Him and breathing a sigh of relief. He, after all, knows what He's doing, and so often we don't. Whatever it is, let Him deal with it, and then, as it were, go and get a milkshake. I'm Steve Brown. You think about that. Share what you just heard with a friend. Go to youthinkaboutthat.com.
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0: All right, here's the latest about our drive. Things on I-4 starting to slow down a little on the eastbound side of the interstate from 532 to 417 in Celebration. Getting through that stretch, about 10 minutes or so. And then when you get to 192, you're back on your brakes until you clear 535. That'll take you about 15 minutes. But if you're on I-4, we got nothing. The toll road's nada. I-95 and I-75 up to speed, and Sunrail trains, they are all running on time. That's Z88.3, Stress Saver Traffic.
1: It's been a pretty start to the day, and it feels nice outside right now if you're going to take that morning walk. We are expecting the heat to come back in. High of 96 degrees this afternoon. That heat index up to 107. And for us today, a 30% chance for rain.
0: 78 currently in Melbourne, 78 in Daytona, 78 in Ocala, and in Orlando, it's 78. 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

Z88.3, 655. Good morning. We are Ellis and Tyler. Oh, love this song so much. Taya, coming to the light on the Z. Are you?

0: Z88.3, that's Taya. Had a chance to see her a few weeks ago when she was in Umatilla with Passion. Just incredible. We're so thankful that they would come into town and be with us. And we told her to come back. Come back anytime you want. We're Ellis and Tyler. 7 o'clock. How are things on the road?
1: We are not too bad this morning. It is a little sluggish on I-4 eastbound, 532 to 417 in Celebration. And then you're back on your brakes, 192 to 535. That is a 15-minute run. Then over on I-4 westbound, you got some congestion approaching Lake Mary Boulevard, about 5 minutes to make it through that. But 408, Beachline, Greenway, Western Expressway, Turnpike, they're all A-OK. I-95 and I-75 up to speed. And Sunrail, no issues. That's Z88.3 Stress Saver Traffic.
0: If you work in healthcare, thank you for serving this community. I'm grateful that we have many places to train and get work experience to prepare our healthcare workers to do the job that they do. Bethune-Cookman University's Master of Science in Nursing Education program has earned now national accreditation. The designation makes it their second nursing program to receive ACEN accreditation. Well, Florida's biggest Christian music festival, Rock the Universe, is returning to Universal Orlando Resort. Your Z loves being a part of it. The dates have been announced so that you can save the dates. It's going to happen January 22nd and 23rd. Ticket sales and lineup will be announced in a few months. And I hope that you had a great night's rest. A lot of us struggle to fall asleep or stay asleep, or aren't allowing ourselves to get enough sleep. That's my problem. It could be helpful to get outside a little bit more today. New research suggests they found that adults who had brighter and more consistent daylight exposure during the day tended to fall asleep earlier, wake up earlier, and spend more time in deep sleep during the first part of the night. Sleep experts say morning sunlight helps keep your body's internal clock on track while limiting bright lights from screens. And the hours before bed can also support a healthier sleep routine.
1: Maybe I've been doing this all wrong. I have been going out at 3:45 in the morning to go take a little 20-minute walk.
0: When it's dark outside.
1: Yeah. You know why? Because it's not hot.
0: Right.
1: No sun on me. But I never really thought about the positive benefits of being out taking a walk in the sun.
0: Well, and sleep for you, that you don't really struggle with getting enough sleep. That's always been my issue. Mm-hmm. You sleep very well. Like, you come in, you're like, guess what? I got 11 hours. I'm like, what? 11 hours?
1: 11.
0: I got that this week.
1: You know why? As I'm getting older, I am realizing how important sleep was. Because in my younger days, there were times I would work late, get up early the next morning, and get 3 or 4 hours sleep, and do that a lot. Don't do that anymore. Can't do that anymore. Your Z88.3 Z-Land forecast. Get set for sunshine today. Gonna make it up to about 94 degrees with a high today, and heat index today right around 107. Currently, we got 79 in Melbourne, 78 in Orlando.
0: And here's a positive thought. Proverbs 16:9, in our hearts we plan our course, but the Lord establishes our steps.
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0: 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Build My Life. That is Pat Barrett. Hey, welcome to Tuesday. It is 7:16, and we are Ellis and Tyler.
1: Summer break is so fun. We hope that you've been able to relax a little bit, maybe explore with the family, and then allow our kids to be able to rest a bit and get into some reading. That's why we have our Z Kids Summer Book Club that happens every summer with Ellis and Tyler.
0: Right. Just head to our webpage and download our Summer Book Club reading list and fill out the books as your kids finish reading them. And we are going to do something really cool for a little extra encouragement. We're going to be throwing an end of summer ice cream party for all of our members who have read their books with our friends from Jeremiah's Italian Ice and River Oaks Church.
1: Okay, so the deadline to submit the form is tomorrow.
0: Tomorrow?
1: Yes, if you want to be a part of the book club, there's still time to join in, but get it done today.
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0: And here's the latest on our drive this morning. We are looking pretty good overall. It is a little sluggish on I-4 eastbound, 532 to 417 in Celebration. About 10 minutes to make it through. Then when you get to 192, you are back on your brakes until you get past 535 for about 15 minutes. And then about 8 or 9 minutes to get through downtown, pretty much Kaylee to Colonial. I-4 westbound in pretty good shape. A little slow right by Lake Mary. Toll roads are in good shape. No major problems on I-95 or I-75. And SunRail trains running on time. That's Z88.3 Stress Saver Traffic.
1: Sunshine and bright, beautiful start to the day. We've got a high of 94 degrees this afternoon. That heat index up to 105. It's going to be a bit breezy today as well. Only a 30% chance for rain.
0: Right now, 79 in Melbourne, 78 in Daytona. We got sunshine and 78 in Ocala and 78 in Orlando. It's our friend Danny Gokey, and I got you on Z88.3.

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1: All right, let's see how the commute's shaping up thus far with Z88.3 Stress Saver Traffic. I-4 eastbound, you're going to be on your brakes right around 532 to Celebration at 417. 11 minutes to make that run. Then you slow down again at 192 till you clear 535. That's 15 minutes and a little bit of a delay getting through downtown. I-4 westbound, going to be a little sluggish as you get past Lake Berry Boulevard, but after that, it's smooth sailing. No problems to report on our toll roads, but on 408 westbound, we do have some congestion right around 417 to I-4. That's a 17-minute run. And SunRail looks good with all trains on time. That's Z88.3 Stress Saver Traffic.
0: Well, as a driver, there are many things for us to pay attention to when we're behind the wheel. Law enforcement wants us to remember to be on the lookout for pedestrians. Operation Best Foot Forward is going on this and next week in Mount Dora, where officers will be in regular clothes and using certain crosswalks to see how drivers respond. Motorists who fail to yield, as required by Florida law, may be stopped. Officers will decide whether to issue a warning or even a citation. They have done this in several cities and said pedestrian safety is a shared responsibility. Our goal is to educate drivers, encourage safer behaviors, and help prevent accidents before they happen. Well, SpaceX has another launch expected today. More of the Starlink satellites. If you have family in town, it might be a cool thing for them to check out. The launch window will open at 5:15 this evening. And everything is awesome at Legoland, including the Lego Festival that's going on right now until August 16th. They're offering interactive activities based on Pokemon and F1, Formula One racing. In fact, they have an opportunity for you to design your own F1 car. Get a photo with the Lego pit crew. There's a brick stop challenge for you. And then for the Pokemon, there's an opportunity to train even as a Pokemon trainer. You have different opportunities there to even build your own Lego Pokeball.
1: A Pokeball?
0: And you can pose with Pikachu. Pikachu's there.
1: I just don't understand. How do you even train a Pokemon? Do you have it, like, do push-ups and pull-ups? I don't even know.
0: Possibly.
1: Man, I am such a boomer. I don't understand any of this stuff. Your Z88.3 Z-Land forecast. Get set for I don't think I understand that music. We're looking at sunshine today. Showers and thunder showers possible. High near 94 and a heat index around 105. And breezy, too. Wind gusts up to 25 miles an hour. 79 in Melbourne, 78 in Orlando.
0: And here's a positive thought. Comes from Psalm 16:8. I know the Lord is always with me. I will not be shaken, for he is right beside me.

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Z88.3, 7:39 with Ellis and Tyler. We're keeping our eyes on Tropical Storm Bertha. It's off the Florida coast, about 100 miles south of Destin, but is moving away from us. We're going to dry out around here over the next few days.

0: 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We're Ellis and Tyler.
1: And it seems like our world over the last 15, 20 years has been going digital. Seems like everything. Think about it. Books, music, video games, all this stuff has just become stuff you download and stream. Mm-hmm. But it seems like there's a recent move that's been going on, especially among young people, where they've been saying, you know, we kind of like the digital stuff, but we really want to be able to hold and own physical media. So I think we first saw this with records. Yes. There was resurgence with record sales. And then people who are into reading said, you know, the e-books are nice. I want a physical book. Mm-hmm. And then we saw book sales shoot up at different stores around the area. Video games, that battle's going on right now. And I saw a stat yesterday that blew me away. According to statistics, CD sales, which were almost non-existent,
0: right,
1: have suddenly boomed and are back alive. The first half of 2026, over 16 million CDs were sold. That is a mind-blowing number.
0: It's funny that you say that. My youngest is 16, and mm-hmm. Ella J's, we're looking for a vehicle right now, and she wants an old car, an old Jeep Wrangler, which mm-hmm. That's a whole other story I'm praying through. But she wants a CD player.
1: Ah.
0: And I'm like, you want a CD player?
1: Yeah.
0: And so she's been finding little gems. You know, oh, there's, can I have this old Toby Mac CD? I'm like, sure. She's collecting these CDs for when she hopefully gets a CD player and an old beat up car that she wants to get.
1: This is something a lot of people are doing right now.
0: It's crazy.
1: They're saying many people say they want to actually touch and hold their stuff rather than streaming their music through services like Pandora. Yeah. And Spotify. And many baby boomers and Gen Xers still have old CDs around, CD players around.
0: Yes, we do.
1: But a lot of younger people don't. So they're trying to, like your daughter, find ways to play CDs. I used to have a huge CD collection. And at a garage sale back in 2008, I sold them all. I don't know why I did this. I wasn't thinking. I think I had converted everything to MP3s and right. had it all on my old Zune, if anybody remembers a mm-hmm. Microsoft Zune. Now, I wish I had them back.
0: I don't need them.
1: Yes,
0: back.
1: I do. I've been spending the last 5 years or so trying to get back all the music I sold back in 2008. So, if you came to my garage sale at my house on March 25th, 2008, and you bought my CDs from the Winans, or BB Winans, or CC Winans, or BB and CC Winans, or Vicky Winans, wow. or Marvin Winans, or anybody else named Winans, would you please consider bringing my CDs back to my house? Thank you.
2: 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The Jones family went to church a lot. One day, 5-year-old Alyssa stood directly in front of the TV while watching a program with her 3-year-old brother Andy. 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
1: All right, let's get you where you're going with Z88.3 Stress Saver Traffic. We have an issue on I-4 westbound. There's a crash as you're approaching John Young Parkway. It's on the right shoulder, but it's going to slow things down a couple minutes. I-4 eastbound going to be a little slow, 532 to 417 in Celebration. When you get to 192, brake lights, and they're with you till you get past 535. And then a tap of the brakes as you're going through downtown. As far as the toll roads go, most of them are still in pretty good shape this morning. I-95 and I-75 problem-free, and SunRail trains are running on time. That's Z88.3 Stress Saver Traffic.
0: Sunshine, it's been an amazing start to the day. We warm up to a high of 94 degrees this afternoon. It'll be breezy. Heat index up to 105. About a 30% chance for rain as Tropical Storm Bertha moves away from Central Florida. We're looking at drier conditions the next couple of days.
1: Right now, we've got 79 with sunshine in Melbourne. See why I made that rhyme?
0: All 70 on time.
1: 78 in Daytona, 78 in Ocala, and 78 in Orlando. I'm just a poet and don't know it.
0: Pretty sure you do.
1: Here's Ann Wilson. It's God's Story on C88.3.

0: parking pass for your family to enjoy the slides, the wave pools. 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
1: Yes.
0: Ah, that's our speed. Plus, four more tickets to their neon splash party, Aqua Glow. 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If you're interested, just gotta be caller 12.
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0: 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Morning. Ellis and Tyler here. Who's this?
1: Good morning, Melissa.
2: Hi, Melissa. I'm so happy you called right now. You are our winner.
1: Yay. Oh, my goodness. It's gone.
0: Well, congratulations. We're going to get you 4 tickets and a parking pass to Aquatica Orlando and 4 more tickets so you can check out their neon splash party, Aqua Glow.
1: Excellent. It'll be a great family day. Wow. Thank you. My

0: Z88.3 at 8 o'clock, where Ellis and Tyler, a special happy birthday to our friend John Frost, who means a lot to the radio ministry and just a good friend to us. Hope you have a great birthday, sir.
1: 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If you're on I-4 westbound, there's a wreck as you're approaching John Young Parkway. It's on the right shoulder, going to slow you down just a little bit. I-4 eastbound, not too bad, but 192 to 535 is a 15-minute run. Tap of the brakes passing through downtown as well. Our toll roads are pretty decent shape. I-95 and I-75 look great. And Sunrail trains, why, they are running on time. That's Z88.3 Stress Saver Traffic.
0: Tropical Storm Bertha has formed, and I don't know, just the name of that sounds like it's massive. This thing is churning in the Gulf with 50-mile-per-hour winds located about 100 miles south of Destin, and it's barely, I mean, it's moving so slowly. It could make landfall anywhere from Mississippi to Texas, possibly tomorrow afternoon or evening. They're thinking still as a tropical storm, thankfully, not looking like a hurricane status is coming with it. We are thinking about those in the area waiting for the storm, including the panhandle. A couple of inches and flooding issues are expected as the system continues to move away from us. Our weather actually dries out the next few days. Congratulations to the second family. The Vances welcomed their fourth child. Baby Alec was born on Sunday. Mama and baby are healthy, doing well. Their other kids are overjoyed to meet their little brother. They made history. The first baby born to a sitting vice president in more than 150 years. And if you were wanting to go camping but prefer the comfort of home, there will soon be more glamping opportunities at Wakiva Springs Park and even Rainbow Springs Park, which I've always wanted to go to Rainbow Springs. That's in Dunellen. Wakiva Springs will have 4 tents, while Rainbow Springs will have 5. The unique accommodations are climate controlled and complete with power, a coffee maker, and a queen size bed.
1: Camping?
0: They should be available this fall. This does sound like my type of camping.
1: I don't know. I guess I'm old school. I want to be sleeping on the ground in my sleeping bag, feeling miserable with ants crawling all over me.
0: When was the last time you did that?
1: 1992.
0: Exactly. I think for someone like me who doesn't do things like that, this would be a nice way just to step into the camping world a little bit.
1: Uh-huh.
0: You can go out throughout the day and do all the hikes and the trails and s'mores. Yeah. Mm. And then you go back and to your air-conditioned tent.
1: And you have your air coffee conditioning?
0: Well, it's climate controlled.
1: Oh,
0: so.
1: Brother. It's changed so much. But you know what? My back is feeling extremely delicate today. Maybe I should try glamping just to see how the other half lives. Your Z88.3 Z-Land forecast. We got sunshine on the way. There is a slight chance for showers and thunder showers as we get up to 94 with a heat index of 105. Going to be kind of breezy, too, with winds gusting up to 25 miles an hour. 80 currently in Melbourne, 80 in Orlando.
0: And here's a positive thought. Psalm 16:8, I know the Lord is always with me. I will not be shaken, for he is right beside me.
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0: 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Good morning. We're Ellis and Tyler.
1: I am so thankful we have our friends at Avon Health Centricare. They let us know what's going around and what we're dealing with in Central Florida medically, so we'll know how to deal with it. Our guest this morning is the Chief Medical Officer at Centricare, Dr. Timothy Hendricks. Hey, good morning, Dr. Hendricks, and what's going around?
2: Hey, good morning. Well, as you've seen in the news, there's been a lot of talk about Cyclospora as a intestinal infection that they're worried about nationwide, and we're no different here. There's a lot of concern here in Florida, and we've actually seen a doubling in the number of patients coming into our Centricare urgent cares this last 2 weeks with symptoms of diarrhea, stomach upset, etc. These intestinal infections, which are fairly common this time of year. But what's very interesting, despite this increase in people coming in, they're coming in because they're concerned that they might have Cyclospora, but nobody is tested positive at our clinics yet for Cyclospora. So when we've been running these tests, we haven't found anybody with it. But, it is still a concern. We want to make sure that if you have symptoms, to get that checked out. We are seeing those typical intestinal viruses being spread this time of year.
0: I think the big question that a lot of people are wondering is, should we be eating lettuce right now?
1: Right.
2: That is a very common question. It is a matter of our food supply is safe. I've actually toured factory that produces these bags of lettuce, and they do a great job of cleaning and preparing these bags in a very safe condition. But, if you're concerned, rinse your lettuce well. That is how you're going to eradicate any possibility of any type of contaminants on there. Irrigating and cleaning out all the lettuce and the raspberries and the fruit and vegetables, because that's such an important part of our diet. But also, if you have a immunocompromising condition, any type of chronic medical conditions are concerned about, you might want to ease off on the lettuce and the raspberries, et cetera, for the next couple of weeks until we get this sorted out and figure out where the source of this parasite is coming from.
1: Is kale okay?
0: He wants you to tell him that he can't eat it. He's not eating it anyways.
2: You know what? I'm right there with you, Ellis.
1: Our guest this morning is Dr. Timothy Hendricks from Centricare. If you'd like to find the Centricare near you, you can find it on our website at zradio.com. Thank you so much, Doc.
2: You're welcome. Take care.
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1: All right, let's see how the roads are shaping up this morning. If you're on I-4 eastbound, you're going to find things a little slow right around Maitland Boulevard. We got two right lanes blocked because of an accident, so be ready for that slowdown. Over on I-4 westbound, you're going to hit your brakes right around Lake Mary for a few minutes. And our toll roads, mostly in good shape. We do have a crash on 528 westbound on the on-ramp from Goldenrod. And because of that accident, that ramp at Goldenrod is shut down. The other toll roads are looking good. I-95 and I-75 A-OK. And SunRail on 10. That's Z88.3 Stress Saver Traffic.
0: Sunshine and beautiful weather. We're going to heat up to a high of 94 degrees. Heat index of 105. It'll be breezy throughout the day. 30% chance for rain. All this while Tropical Storm Bertha is churning in the Gulf. It will be making landfall later today. Mississippi, they're thinking, right?
1: Mm-hmm. Mississippi, Louisiana, Texas, somewhere in that stretch it could make landfall.
0: Just praying for those in that area. For us, our conditions will continue to be drier. Less chance for rain tomorrow and the next day because of this system.
1: 80 with sunshine currently in Melbourne, 79 in Daytona, 79 in Ocala, and 80 in Orlando.
0: A couple of weeks ago, Taya was in town with Passion and Umatilla, and it was just beautiful to not only hear her sing this song, but to see the room, all ages, teenagers and people my age, all singing Oceans. It's Hillsong United on the Z.

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Z88.3, 827. Welcome to Tuesday morning. It looks gorgeous out this morning. But we could see a shower this afternoon, but only a 30% chance. Zach Williams now. 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
1: All right, here's the latest on the drive around town. We've got a crash slowing things on I-4 eastbound. Right as you're approaching Maitland Boulevard, that accident on the right shoulder. And you're just going to find it slow on I-4 eastbound between 192 and 535. As far as I-4 westbound goes, right around 46A till you clear Lake Mary's going to be sluggish. And our toll roads mostly in good shape. However, you will find that there's a wreck slowing things on 528 westbound. You'll find that wreck on the on-ramp from Goldenrod. That ramp is shut down, so Cimarron's on-ramp may be better for you. Sunrail looking good, and that's Z88.3 Stress Saver Traffic.
0: Well, if you work in healthcare, thank you for serving this community. I'm grateful that we have many places to train and get work experience to prepare our healthcare workers to do the job that they do. Bethune-Cookman University's Master of Science in Nursing Education program has earned national accreditation now. The designation makes it their second nursing program to receive ACEN accreditation. Well, Florida's biggest Christian music festival, Rock the Universe, is returning to Universal Orlando Resort. Your Z loves being a part of it. The dates have been announced, so you can save the dates. It will happen January 22nd and 23rd. Ticket sales, lineup, all will be announced in a few months. And I hope that you had the best night's rest. A lot of us struggle to fall asleep or stay asleep or aren't allowing ourselves to get enough sleep. That's my problem. It could be helpful to get outside a little more today. New research found that adults who had brighter and more consistent daylight exposure during the day tended to fall asleep earlier, wake up earlier, and spend more time in deep sleep during the first part of the night.
1: You know, I do catch a fair amount of sunshine. I do sleep pretty well.
0: Yep.
1: Maybe that's been working for me.
0: They also said that morning sunlight helps keep your body's internal clock on track, while limiting bright light from screens hours before you go to bed can also support a healthier sleep routine.
1: Maybe I should just turn off all the computers here in the studio and not have that light on me. Then would I even know what we're doing? You're Z88.3. Z-Lamp, what the? I don't even look at the computers anyway. We're looking at a chance of showers and thunder showers today. I make it up to 94 with a heat index of 105. Going to be a little breezy too. High winds right around 25 miles an hour. We've got 79 currently in Daytona, 80 in Orlando.
0: And here's a positive thought. Proverbs 16:9, in our hearts we plan our course, but the Lord establishes our steps.

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0: Z88.3. That is Chris Tomlin, indescribable. It is 8:46, and we are Ellis and Tyler.
1: Well, we're so excited this week to have our kid interns helping out. We want to introduce to you Aubrey.
0: Hey.
1: She's going into the fifth grade. She's going into middle school.
0: Nice.
1: Okay, well, we are so thankful that you're here. Welcome to the Z.
2: Thank you.
0: Now, we know your mom is a teacher. Do you feel like you have extra pressure on you? Since your mom is a teacher, or do you think you get treated a little differently?
2: A little bit differently, probably.
0: Really?
1: I think you have perks when your mom's a teacher.
2: Yeah, probably.
1: Well, we're glad that you and your mom are here. Are you enjoying summer break so far?
2: Of course.
1: What have you been up to?
2: Trips.
1: What's been your favorite so far?
2: Probably my Disney cruise.
1: Oh!
0: What was your favorite part of the Disney cruise?
2: The Disney private island, especially the ice cream.
1: Oh, unlimited ice cream,
0: How
1: right?
0: How come I didn't see that when I went on the Disney cruise?
1: Well, we're thankful that you're here. A lot of our interns have no experience with broadcasting, but not Aubrey. She's been an anchor for her school. Tell us about it.
2: So I was an anchor all throughout my fifth grade year, and I have me and my partner, Ivy, who is now my bestie. We had to write a script, and we would film, and then we would edit certain parts of the show and create, like, segments.
0: What did you enjoy most about it?
2: Probably when Ivy would mess up, and she would, like, make the, like, funniest faces, and, like, she would just start cracking up. It was so funny.
0: See, I do the same thing to Tyler. I'll make funny faces and try to make her crack.
2: Yeah.
1: Sounds like you're ready to work at the Z. That's so cool. They didn't have stuff like that when I was in school, where you have the anchors.
2: Me and my friend would, like, talk about all the other stuff, and then we would have certain parts of the show where somebody would make the weather segment, and they would talk about that stuff.
1: Okay. Well, how do you feel about helping us out a little bit today with weather and traffic?
2: I think it's fun.
1: Okay, cool. Well, you'll hear more of Aubrey throughout the morning here at the Z.
3: I thought that this path went back to the car, and my sister thought a different path did. We were both wrong, though.
4: It doesn't matter how strongly you believe you're right if you choose the wrong path.
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4: 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But unless they're trusting in Jesus to save them, they're definitely not getting in. Proverbs 14:12 says,
3: "There is a way that seems right to a man, but its end is the way of death."
4: I'm Zach with Keys for Kids.
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0: All right, let's get you where you're going with Z88.3 Stress Saver Traffic. We got a crash on eastbound I-4 approaching Maitland Boulevard. The right shoulder is blocked. If you're taking I-4 westbound, you're going to be a little slow. Orange City to the St. John's River Bridge. And be prepared for a crash on 528, the beach line. You're going to find it on the on-ramp from Goldenrod. That ramp is shut down. You may want to take the Cimarron Boulevard on-ramp instead. And Aubrey, tell us about Sunrail.
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1: Oh, she good.
0: She might get my job.
1: A sunshine and amazing start to the day. We've got a high of 94 degrees. That heat index up to 105 for us today. Breezy and about a 30% chance for rain.
0: 80 with sunshine currently in Melbourne. 79 in Daytona. 79 in Ocala. And it's 80 in Orlando. Toby Mac now. This is Faithfully.
6: 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It almost took me down.

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1: All right, let's check out the drive with Z88.3 Stress Saver Traffic. I-4 eastbound. We've got a crash right as you're approaching Maitland Boulevard. It's on the right shoulder. It'll cost you a few minutes to get through. Over on I-4 westbound, you got the usual slowdown, Orange City to the bridge, 13 minutes. And then on the other side, 4680 Lake Mary will cost you 11. As far as the toll roads go around town, most of them are in good shape this morning. But on the beach line, headed westbound, there's a wreck on the on-ramp from Goldenrod. That on-ramp is shut down, so you may want to take the Cimarron Boulevard on-ramp instead. And SunRail looking great this morning with all of our trains running on time. That's Z88.3 Stress Saver Traffic.
0: As a driver, there are many things for us to pay attention to when we are behind the wheel. Law enforcement wants us to remember to be on the lookout for pedestrians. Operation Best Foot Forward is going on this and next week in Mount Dora, where officers are in regular clothes. They're going to be using certain crosswalks to see how drivers respond. Motorists who fail to yield, as required by Florida law, may be stopped. Officers will decide whether to issue a warning or even a citation. They've done this in several cities, and they said pedestrian safety is a shared responsibility. Our goal is to educate drivers, encourage safer behaviors, and help prevent accidents. SpaceX has another launch expected today. More Starlink satellites. If you have family in town, might be a cool thing for them to check out. Launch window opens at 5:15 this evening. And everything is awesome at Legoland. Lego Festival is going on now through August 16th, where they have interactive zones and live entertainment, all kinds of fun things based on Pokemon and F1. In fact, you can even design your own F1 car and get a photo with the Lego Pit crew. Your kids can even train as a Pokemon trainer. And of course, Pikachu will be there for pictures.
1: So do you think you know more about Pokemon or F1? Yeah, that's what I thought.
0: Yeah. Bless her heart for having to sit here and watch us. Our kid intern, Aubrey, is in the studio helping this hour.
1: Hey, want to do our forecast?
2: The weather today is mid-90s.
0: And let me guess, it's going to be hot?
2: Of course.
1: And some sunshine?
2: Obviously. It's summer.
1: Currently, we have 80 degrees in Melbourne, 80 in Orlando.
0: And here's a positive thought. Psalm 16:8, I know the Lord is always with me. I will not be shaken, for he is right beside me.
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1: You may have certain people that you gravitate towards. Maybe they have the same interests as you, or you gravitate towards people who are more energetic. You kind of like to hang out with them, or you'd rather be with the people that are kind of quiet. That's just kind of who you would rather hang out with at work, or I see it a lot in schools. Last week, I was at Passion Camp with our youth group, and we started the week in different groups. I mean, even in my room of 8 high school girls, there were different groups. And as the week went on, those groups disappeared, and we all became one family. There was one night where the girls were hanging out with a lot of the boys from the church. And some of these boys we've known for years and years, but never really hung out with them. And they all just started hanging out there playing games. No one had their phones out. Everyone was just playing games. And 1 hour turned to 2, turned to 3 hours. I mean, it's getting late. Miss Tyler tired. And everyone was just playing games and having fun, laughing. And we left the camp, walking into church, this past Sunday, with more friends. We are all more alike than we think. And I just want to challenge you today, whether you're going to work or if it's your neighborhood or people that maybe you've known for a really long time, but maybe you don't gravitate towards them. Just try. God might have a really cool friendship ahead for you.
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3: 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Okay, we better get a move on. 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
0: All right, here's the skinny mini if you're about to hop the I-4. If you're driving eastbound, you're going to be on your brakes from 532 to 417 in Celebration. Then at 192, surprise, more brake lights. And they're with you to 535. That's a 15-minute run. And then 528 to Sand Lake. Things slow down again for about 6 or 7 minutes. And as you approach downtown, more brake action till you get past 50. I-4 westbound, Orange City to the bridge, about 13 minutes. And then 46A to Lake Mary's, about 11. Now, if you're taking the beach line this morning and you are headed westbound, we've got an accident that has the on-ramp from Goldenrod shut down. So you may want to use the Cimarron Boulevard on-ramp instead.
1: 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She's been watching Sunrail for us.
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1: It's been a nice start to the day. Sunshine and warming up to high of 94 degrees. Heat index of 105. Breezy. We've got about a 30% chance for rain.
0: Right now, we got 84 in Melbourne, 82 in Daytona, 82 in Ocala, and 82 in Orlando. And here is Jordan St. Cyr. 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

0: Hi, I'm Tracy Leak from Z88.3. When things start to feel like they're spinning out of control, maybe your first reaction is to panic or worry. Then you hear a song on your Z and you can exhale.
1: My life has literally been chaos recently, and it helps so much. 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

Z88.3 925 with Ellis and Tyler. So glad we can start the morning together. Here's For King and Country, and it's World on Fire on Z88.3. And Mom.

0: 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Good morning. 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
1: And let's get you where you're going with Z88.3 Stress Saver Traffic. I-4, not too bad. It is a little slow on I-4 eastbound. Right around 532 to 417. You're back on your brakes for about 15 minutes from 192 to 535. And 528 to Sand Lake, about 6 minutes. Now, if you're taking I-4 westbound, Orange City to the bridge, about 13, 14 minutes. Now, County Road 46A to Lake Mary, that's about 11 minutes. And if you're planning to take our toll roads, most of them look good. However, you will find there is a crash slowing things on 528 westbound on the on-ramp from Goldenrod. So you might want to take the Cimarron Boulevard on-ramp instead. SunRail looks great. And that's Z88.3 Stress Saver Traffic.
0: Well, Tropical Storm Bertha is churning the Gulf with 50-mile-per-hour winds located about 100 miles south of Destin. Slowly moving, could make landfall anywhere from Mississippi to Texas, possibly tomorrow afternoon or even evening. We're thinking about those in the area for the storm, including the Panhandle. Areas where we could use some extra rain for them, they're already dealing with flooding issues. And with this system, a couple of inches of rain expected. Flooding issues are expected. As the system continues to move away from us, our weather actually dries out the next couple of days. Well, congratulations to the second family. The Vances welcomed their fourth child. Baby Alec was born on Sunday. Mama and baby are healthy and doing well. Their other kids are just overjoyed to meet their little brother. They made history. The first baby born to a sitting vice president in more than 150 years. And if you're wanting to go camping but prefer the comfort of home, there will soon be more glamping opportunities. Remember when that word first came out?
1: Yeah.
0: Like 10 years ago, like, what is glamping? And now it's a pretty common thing. Wekiva Springs and Rainbow Springs are going to be adding 4 to 5 tents. And these are going to have unique accommodations, climate control, complete with power. There's a coffee maker, a queen size bed. They should be able, it should be available this fall. But honestly, it sounds like my type of camping. Just to get your, just to step into what camping life is like.
1: Mm-hmm.
0: See if you like it. You still get the outdoor time. And then when it's time to go to bed, you're in a bed.
1: And then you could go ahead and try real camping. In a sleeping bag, on a ground full of rocks,
0: with ants. I honestly wouldn't mind trying that. I've never done that in my life.
1: You know what? I just don't see you doing that.
0: I have camped out here at the radio station during hurricanes. And so to me, that is my camping trip.
1: Not exactly this. Did you have electricity?
0: Yeah.
1: Did you have air conditioning?
0: I did.
1: Did you have cable TV?
0: Hey, I slept on the floor. I went camping. Let me be.
1: Fine. I'll let you have that win, okay? Your Z88.3 Z-Land forecast. We're looking at showers and thundershowers, but only a 30% chance of rain. Otherwise, mostly sunny. We'll top out near 94 with a heat index of 105. Right now, we've got 84 in Melbourne and 82 in Orlando.
0: Our kid intern today is Aubrey. I gotta say, she's doing an amazing job.
2: And here's a positive thought from 2 Corinthians 5:17. If anyone is in Christ, he is a new creation. The old has gone, the new is here.

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1: Safe for the little ears.

My name is Aubrey, and I'm Ellison Tyler's kid intern today. And here's Elevation Rhythm, Washed, my favorite song on the Z.

Z88.3. It is 9:46. It is Tuesday morning. We are Ellis and Tyler, and this is Tarin Wells.

0: Z88.3. Half your way. That is Katie Nicole. Good morning. It's Ellis and Tyler at 10 o'clock.
1: Well, Aubrey, thank you so much for being our kid intern today. Did you have a good time?
2: Of course.
0: Well, you did an awesome job. And the next time Tyler doesn't feel well and takes a sick day, expect a call from us at about 4 o'clock in the morning so you can come fill in.
2: I might still be sleeping.
0: Yeah, I wish I could say that at 4 a.m.
1: All right, girl, here's your chance to close out the show.
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0: You know, I was saying how the first time I spoke to a group of 1,000, I was nervous. It's like, what are they going to think of me?
1: Deborah Feleta on Focus on the Family Minute on dealing with anxiety.
0: Are they going to like this? Is it going to be boring? Am I going to be entertaining enough? And at one point along the journey, God stopped me in my tracks and said, you are so focused on what you are receiving, and I want you to focus on what you are giving. What are you going to give? Give the gift that I have given you and leave it there. And stop being so focused on what you're getting from them and all the feedback and what they think about you. That changed everything for me when I step up on a stage. It's about what I'm there to give. And I think that mindset can help us as individuals when we walk into a room.
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3: All right, let's get you where you're going. If you're thinking about making a run on I-4, it is not too bad. I-4 is going to be a little slow eastbound, right around 192 to 535, and as you come into downtown, a little brake tapping. I-4 westbound, County Road 46A, Lake Mary Boulevard is going to be 11 minutes, and then Princeton to Colonial, another few minutes. The 408 looks fine. 528 looks good. 417 is no problem. 429 up to speed. 414 A-OK. 451, no issue. 453, it's fine. And if you're taking Sun Rail, all trains on time. That's Z88.3, Stress Saver Traffic.
2: Sunny and warming up to that high of 94 degrees this afternoon. Breezy. That heat index will make it feel more like 105 later today. Do have a 30% chance for rain. Low tonight, 77. And because of Tropical Storm Bertha, we're actually going to have drier weather the next couple of days.
3: Right now, 87 in Melbourne with sunshine, 84 in Daytona, 86 in Ocala, and 84 in Orlando.
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It's 10:20 before the emails and the start flooding in. 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Just want to say good morning. Take it all in. Only for a moment.

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0: 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Hi, I'm Elise. 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That's in Castleberry. Shadow and Grace will be out there. It's going to be a fun summer celebration. 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
1: Hi, this is Joel Hunter with a recommendation. Let's not use more spiritual sayings than practical help. The Jones family went to church a lot. One day, 5-year-old Alyssa stood directly in front of the TV while watching a program with her 3-year-old brother Andy. Andy asked her to move so he could see the program. "Well," Alyssa responded, "just pray about it and you'll be able to see." Sometimes we use spiritual-sounding solutions so that we won't actually have to do anything. James 2:16 asks, if someone says, "Go in peace, keep warm and be well fed," but does nothing about their physical needs, what good is it? Let's not use spiritual talk to get out of responsibility. Let's go help somebody.
0: 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Your Z88.3 Stress Saver traffic. A few slowdowns to mention on I-4 eastbound, County Road 532 to the 417 Celebration. Also, you're going to be a little slow, 192 to the 535. And I-4 westbound has some slow traffic, 46A to pass Lake Mary Boulevard. Expect an extra 10 minutes. In Castleberry, Seminar on Boulevard at Lake Howell Lane, the intersection is blocked due to a crash. Your alternate to get around that would be Lake Howell Road. That's your Z88.3 Stress Saver traffic. Z-Land weather. Partly sunny today. Looks like a nice start to the day. We do have slight chances of thunderstorms. High temperature today is going to reach 94, could feel more like 106, but we do have some nice south winds, little breezy with some gusts up to 25 miles per hour. Tonight we're going to stay muggy in the upper 70s, currently 87 in Melbourne, Daytona Beach it's 85, it's 86 in Ocala, and 88 in Orlando.
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0: Sweetest story today, and I wanted to share. I think the ladies are going to be talking about this one for a while. A woman in Australia has given birth last week to naturally conceived identical quadruplet girls. They are identical, and the odds of this happening are 1 in 15 billion. Also, just want to add, because if we're all at work, right, a little overwhelmed with things, this couple already had 4 children, so they went from a party of 6 to a party of 10. Immediately.
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2: I feel old when I'm putting personal information on an iPhone. 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You got a scroll. It's like you're spinning the wheel on the prices, right?
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0: Z88.3, Stress Saver traffic, a little slow in pockets on I-4 eastbound, like 192 to the 535, also the 532 to the 417 in Celebration. It is a few brake lights, I-4 westbound, mostly State Road 528 to the 535, an extra 10 minutes to your travel time. And in Castleberry, we do have a crash that has the intersection blocked. It's Cimarron Boulevard at Lake Howell Lane. If you want to get around that, use Lake Howell Road. That's your Z88.3 Stress Saver traffic. We're going to see a good bit of sunshine today. A few clouds rolling on through. High temperature is going to be 94. We do have some breezy conditions. Some of those gusts could be a little bit stronger at about 25 miles per hour. Chance of rain is very slight as Bertha kind of removes the moisture from the air for us. Heat index values, though, those stay in the triple digits. In fact, it could feel like it's about 106 today. Mostly clear skies tonight, good for stargazing, a little bit of a breeze, and an overnight low of 78. Currently 89 in Melbourne, 87 in Daytona Beach, Ocala, 87, 88 in Orlando.
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0: 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It's 11:30. I'm Elise. We're getting closer to the lunch hour. You probably heard some birthday shout-outs this morning with Ellis and Tyler. They're so fun. They're coming up again this afternoon. Shadow and Grace at 4:10. That'll be the next chance for you to win that awesome family pack of tickets to enjoy Aquatica. And with the heat that we're having, that sounds like such a great way to cool off. If you want to see more information on it, visit us at zradio.com.
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0: If you're out on the roads, we'll go ahead and take a look at what's going on. Z88.3, Stress Saver Traffic. I-4 eastbound, the only delay, US 192 to the 535, will take an extra 15 minutes. And on I-4 westbound, you got a 10-minute slowdown, the 528 to the 535. And Sunrail is running on schedule. That is your Z88.3 Stress Saver Traffic. Forecast is just as good as traffic is flowing. Partly sunny today. Of course, I have to say a slight chance of thunderstorms. It's low, though, at about 30%. Heat index values are going to make it feel like it's about 106. In actuality, we'll probably top out 93 or 94. It's a nice southward breeze out there. Some of those gusts could be kind of strong at 25 miles per hour, but make it feel a little cooler. Mostly clear skies tonight. A chance of showers, but really we're drying out mostly as Bertha kind of takes the moisture away with her. Tonight's overnight low, around 78. Currently in Melbourne, it is 89. It's 87 in Daytona Beach, 87 in Ocala, and 88 in Orlando.
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0: Hi, I'm Tracy Leak from Z88.3. When things start to feel like they're spinning out of control, maybe your first reaction is to panic or worry. Then you hear a song on your Z and you can exhale.
1: My life has literally been chaos recently, and it helps so much. 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
0: Just one song on your Z can remind you Jesus calms the storm and gives us the peace of God which surpasses all understanding, and it'll guard your hearts and your minds in Christ Jesus.

It's a beautiful Tuesday afternoon. Just under 90 degrees might be nice enough to eat outside if you can find some shade. Mercy me right now. This is Make It Well on your Z.

0: 9:59. It is lunchtime, and I keep looking at my to-do list before school starts, and it just keeps on growing. Haircuts, school supplies, physicals for the athletics, a reminder for a dentist appointment that I forgot. It's not all done yet, but I keep telling myself, maybe you too, I'll get there. It doesn't have to be all done and wrapped up neatly in one day, so let's not sweat it today because God's got me covered. It's got you too. Keep that in mind today.
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0: 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Your Z88.3 Stress Saver traffic. It's going to take you about 15 minutes on I-4 eastbound to get from US 192 to the 535. About 10 minutes on I-4 westbound, the 528 to the 535. And just a little bit of slow traffic on the turnpike if you're heading northbound at Orange Blossom Trail. It'll slow you down by a few minutes. That's your Z88.3 Stress Saver traffic. And as you head out to lunch, we have a beautiful forecast, a little breeze out there, some sunshine. If you can find a shady spot for lunch, wouldn't that just be ideal? Heat index values will go up to 107, though, so be cautious out there. High temperature today is 94. Chance of rain is very slight at 30%. We should be drier tonight as the skies clear out, and we'll have an overnight low at 78. It's going to be a little muggy. 91 in Melbourne currently. Daytona Beach, 90. It is 89 in Ocala and 89 in Orlando.
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1: Do you ever want to hide? I'm Tyler McKenzie from Z88.3 Mornings, and I'll admit there are some days I want to hide from people, from the world. Many days, actually. There's been a huge shift in communication over the last 10 years. With our smartphones, we can get a text, email, Facebook message, or call immediately, which in some cases is a good thing. But I know for me, sometimes I can be too connected to the world, and it pushes me to a point of just wanting to hide at times. Maybe you get there too. Choosing to look at messages a couple of times a day instead of the second a new one comes in helps me. And I love the times when I can completely disconnect for days. It's actually in those times I feel more connected to God. Maybe I can finally hear him trying to get my attention. God is always trying to get our attention. Psalm 32:7 says, "You are my hiding place. You will preserve me from trouble. You will surround me with songs of deliverance." There is a safe place for us to hide from the world, and he can be trusted.
0: I have to say, things are looking really good on the roads. Your Z88.3, stress saver traffic. On I-4, if you're heading eastbound, just a 15-minute delay from 192 to the 535. And everything else, delay and incident-free. Sunrail also currently running on schedule. That's your Z88.3 stress saver traffic. No complaints on the weather forefront either. It is pretty warm in Z-Land, though. High temperature today should be right around 94. South winds, 10 to 15 mile per hour. Nice little breeze. Some of the gusts up to 25. You're going to have a good amount of sunshine, and we are much drier. Chance of rain is down to 30%. Heat index value, that's up. That's like 106. It's warm one out there. Mostly clear skies will continue through tonight. Chance of rain even lessens. Should be a beautiful evening. Warm, though, with an overnight low around 77. Currently, it's 91 in Melbourne. It's 90 in Daytona Beach. It's 89 in Ocala and 88 in Orlando.
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Chris Tomlin now. Here's Our God on your Z.

0: you could have a hand in encouraging others too. I'll give you the how, the when, and the where in just a few minutes. Megan Woods first. 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
3: Let's take a look at your Z88.3 Stress Saver traffic. Most of our main roads do look pretty good. I-4 eastbound will just be a little slow. US 192 to the 535. It's going to slow you down by about 15 minutes. On I-95 southbound, an accident has happened as you're approaching LPGA Boulevard, and that does have the off-ramp's left lane blocked. On the 408, our east-west expressway heading westbound, there's debris in the road on the off-ramp to Rouse Road. That off-ramp, because of that, is closed. So you'll have to use the Dean Road off-ramp to get around. That's your Z88.3 Stress Saver Traffic. So as our air is drying out, we have much less humidity than yesterday. Humidity is at about 59% as opposed to over 80% like we had yesterday. There's a good amount of sunshine out there, a light breeze coming from the south. High temperature today, probably going to hit 94, though it will feel like it's about 106. Mostly clear skies tonight as we continue to dry out. Only a slight 20% chance for some rain, and your overnight low around 76. Currently, 90 degrees in Melbourne, 91 in Daytona Beach, 90 in Ocala, and 91 in Orlando.
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6: 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I'm about to.

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quickly becoming a favorite of mine, Lloyd Nix, and a little more. Just feel like I worry less when I hear it. John Reddick now, here's I Believe It on your Z.

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1: 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I love that song, Only Jesus. Because some things can only point to him, and I think this story might be the birth of identical quadruplets all born to a couple in Australia. Can you imagine preparing your home for four newborns arriving all at once? Add to that, the family is now a party of 10 in total. This is just the kind of work, it's nearly impossible for one person to do it alone, right? Imagining the kids, if they're old enough, the other kids are pitching in, extended family coming by and friends. The amount of doctors and nurses to deliver four babies at once. The neighbors who are all going to play a part in helping all of these kids thrive. So I kind of think in the spirit of pitching in that maybe at some point today, keep an eye out for a coworker who may need a hand or maybe just a little encouragement. Our small acts of kindness and pitching in for teamwork can so often make the biggest difference.
2: You know, I was saying how the first time I spoke to a group of 1,000, I was nervous. It's like, what are they going to think of me?
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2: Are they going to like this? Is it going to be boring? Am I going to be entertaining enough? And at one point along the journey, God stopped me in my tracks and said, you are so focused on what you are receiving, and I want you to focus on what you are giving. What are you going to give? Give the gift that I have given you and leave it there. And stop being so focused on what you're getting from them and all the feedback and what they think about you. That changed everything for me when I step up on a stage. It's about what I'm there to give. And I think that mindset can help us as individuals when we walk into a room.
3: Hear more from Deborah Falada at FamilyMinute.org.
1: Let's see what's happening on the roads. Your Z88.3 stress saver traffic. I-4, if you're headed eastbound, traffic is backed up because of an accident at the 528. The right lane is blocked right now. That's just a 5-minute delay. Do have another slowdown, I-4 eastbound as well, from 192 to the 535. That one will take you an extra 15 minutes. It's a little slow, just congestion. I-75 northbound at State Road 326 in Zuber, and southbound on I-75 at mile marker 305. Some emergency vehicles have the left shoulder blocked. That's your Z88.3 Stress Saver Traffic. I keep seeing the decrease in humidity. We're down to 52%, which is quite nice. Current temperature, 91 degrees. We could still get a little bit warmer, but we do have those southeast winds maybe helping out a little bit. High temperature could reach 94 for tonight. Clear skies are going to continue. Chances of rain are very low for the remainder of day and for this evening. Overnight low around 76. Right now, 90 degrees in Melbourne. It's 91 in Daytona, 90 in Ocala, 91 in Orlando.
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88.3, and look at that. We've almost made it to 2 o'clock on our Tuesday. We're more than halfway there, right? Mighty name of Jesus right now. Some encouragement for you.

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0: Leaving you with a very good report for the roads, your Z88.3 Stress Saver Traffic. I-4 eastbound, the only delay that I can see, US 192 to the 535. It'll slow you down by only about 15 minutes. All the other main roads look really good, and Sunrail is currently running on schedule. That's your Z88.3 Stress Saver Traffic.
8: Sealand weather.
0: Just a few clouds, nice amount of sunshine. We've got a little breeze coming out of the southeast. This is a nice way to spend the day. Afternoon high could get a few degrees warmer. We're at 93 right now. It does feel like we're in the triple digits. In fact, quite high triple digits at 106. Chance of rain kind of lingering around there. You'll have mostly clear skies tonight and an overnight low around 76. It's 201 and currently 91 in Melbourne, Daytona Beach 92, 92 in Ocala, 93 in Orlando.
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0: Hi, I'm Tracy Leak from Z88.3. When things start to feel like they're spinning out of control, maybe your first reaction is to panic or worry. 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
1: My life has literally been chaos recently, and it helps so much. 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
0: Just one song on your Z can remind you Jesus calms the storm and gives us the peace of God which surpasses all understanding, and it'll guard your hearts and your minds in Christ Jesus.

Z88.3. And know it's going to be a great day when you're hugged by a 4-year-old and an 8-year-old as you walk out the door. Great day.

0: Christmas is closer than you think. 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
1: It really is lots of fun to shop for our children, especially when you know this is probably the only gift they're going to get. So if you bring a shoebox that day, we'll have Kelly's Homemade Ice Cream. They're going to be there for the kids. Quigley's Coffee, thank you very much, for us adults, going to be hanging out. Chicken from Bojangles, chicken sandwiches from Bojangles.
0: Yeah, I believe it's a chicken biscuit.
1: Chicken,
0: yeah.
1: There you go, a little chicken biscuit from Bojangles of Sanford. That's going to be there. They're going to be with us as well. Mm-hmm. All of this is going to take place 10 to 1. It's this Saturday already.
0: Yeah.
1: Secret Lake Park, Castleberry, as we do Christmas in July with your Z. So, yeah, if you have any questions, take a look at zradio.com.
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0: Z88.3, Stress Saver Traffic, not much of it. Just a 2-minute slowdown at I-4 eastbound at the turnpike. Westbound I-4 looks great, and we do have one accident. It's on the 429 southbound at the turnpike. Got the right shoulder blocked. That is Z88.3, Stress Saver Traffic.
1: Few little pockets of rain right now. Nothing really, nothing even strong. So the little light night... A little nice rain is always welcome.
0: Ah, okay.
1: In the meantime, it's just going to be hot and breezy, really, for the rest of us. A heat index, 107. Our high could get up to about 95. Right now, we have about a 30% chance of rain, possible thunderstorms.
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Z88.3 is Shadow and Grace. You know, today we pray for those who will be affected by Tropical Storm Bertha. Heavenly Father, we pray for our brothers and sisters that will be in the way of the storm. Keep them safe, Lord. May no harm come to anyone. 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We pray in Jesus' name. Amen.

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Z88.3. It's 247. Big thank you to whoever brought chocolate to the Z yesterday. I forgot to say thanks on the radio, but I didn't forget to eat some.

88.3 Shadow and Grace 253. Hey, I want to say hello to a radiology office in Oviedo listening to the Z. Thank you to Reyes Radiology. Thank you for listening to your Z.

0: 257. Hope you're having a great Tuesday. Thank you for hanging out with us. We are Shadow and Grace. All right, so it looks like Tropical Storm Bertha formed yesterday as expected. It is drifting toward the northern Gulf Coast.
1: So I hear.
0: Yeah, and right now, what are the tropical storm warnings, I believe, are in place for Alabama, Florida, that border area to southeast Louisiana. Now, how is all this affecting us? Well, not much. We are going to get dry air for the next couple of days, breezy to windy at times. High temps, though, are still going to stay in place. So don't put away that umbrella just yet. The moisture and our summer rain pattern expected to return, if not by Friday, definitely by the weekend.
1: You know, for a second, the National Hurricane Center was thinking that Bertha might come to Florida. For a second.
0: Yeah.
1: But that didn't happen, as Grace mentioned. But during hurricane season, it's a reminder, we need to be ready before the storm hits. In fact, right now, a lot of the items that you may need are going to be tax-free. So you can just get all the info right now at ZRadio.com. Look for our hurricane preparedness page.
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0: now, it looks like we still have a chance of rain, about a 40% chance of rain, especially this afternoon and towards sunset. Looking at our radar right now, Leesburg, you've got some rain right now, but nothing severe. We'll keep an eye on it. Anything severe, we'll let you know. Weather warnings first to help you keep your family safe.
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Z88.3, stress saver traffic. We have slowdowns on I-4 eastbound at Disney Springs and I-4 westbound at the Disney Springs exit. Takes you 20 minutes to get there from Sand Lake Road. Turnpike northbound, slow to 192. And if you're headed southbound of the 429 at Plant Street, got a crash that's now off on the shoulder. Another accident in Seminole County in Altamont, westbound on 436 at Lynchfield Avenue. It's got two lanes blocked. That is 88.3 stress saver traffic.

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0: Z88.3, 329 Shadow, along with Grace. And yikes! A Palm Bay family got an unexpected late night wake up call. This is Friday. A massive alligator wandered right up to their front porch and didn't leave. Now, the family said it was their doorbell security that alerted them. And they called 911, and a trapper was called to relocate the gator.
1: I don't know if you've seen the photo, but it's actually really, he's kind of cute because he's like just standing in front of the door, just smiling.
0: Hello, let me in. Papa John's, I got your pizza.
1: Let me tell you, I can relate to this story, though, Shadow.
0: Okay.
1: All right, so I'm living here 26 years. I've learned that alligators, yes, they live here, too. Our neighborhood, and like most neighborhoods here, right, our neighborhood has two retention ponds.
0: Right.
1: Mine does, anyway. One in the entrance, one in the back of the neighborhood.
0: Uh-huh.
1: And I've learned a lot of times, gators tend to live in these retention ponds.
0: So you guys had a gator in your neighborhood?
1: Boy, did we. So I live right in front of the back pond. There was a gator a couple of summers ago enjoying crossing back and forth from our back pond to the front pond. And we'd, you know, we had spotted it, but no one had come really close to
0: right.
1: it. Until one day I come out with my doggies for a walk.
0: Oh, no.
1: My neighbors across the street came out at the same time, and I hear a scream, Grace, alligator by your car.
0: So what did you do?
1: I saw the alligator snout Shadow on the other side of my SUV, and I screamed, and I ran back inside the house. And, of course, my friends, they snapped a photo because, you know, you do that these days. Oh, before they jumped in the car.
0: Wow.
1: Soon after that, we had to do what this neighborhood in Palm Bay did. We had to call a trapper.
0: You know, I'm amazed that your neighbor had the foresight to take a picture.
1: I know.
0: I think I would have ran, thought about the pictures later.
2: I thought that this path went back to the car, and my sister thought a different path did. We were both wrong, though.
3: Doesn't matter how strongly you believe you're right if you choose the wrong path.
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3: 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A lot of people think that if they really believe in their own way to get to heaven, they'll get there just because they believe. But unless they're trusting in Jesus to save them, they're definitely not getting in. Proverbs 14:12 says,
2: there is a way that seems right to a man, but its end is the way of death.
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0: Z88.3, stress over traffic, slowdowns each side of I-4. Westbound, 20 minutes to get from Sand Lake to Disney Springs. Eastbound I-4, 15 minutes from 192 to the Disney Springs exit. Got a 10-minute ride waiting for you. Northbound on the turnpike, just getting by 192. Everywhere else, we look okay, and SunRail's running on schedule. That is Z88.3, stress over traffic.
1: Little pockets of rain. Village is getting some rain right now. Bushnell also getting some rain. Everywhere else is nice and sunny. So for us today in Z-Land, hot, breezy to windy at times. Our heat index going to get up to 107. Our temperature high today could get up to 95. We still have about a 30% chance of some rain, possible thunderstorms.
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Z88.3 with Stress Saver Traffic. The one accident we've got is on I-95 southbound at Pineda Causeway. Got the right shoulder blocked. That's it. Slow down I-4 westbound from Sand Lake to Disney Springs. If you're headed eastbound I-4, it's slow at 192 at the Fairbanks curve and at 1792 in Sanford. That is 88.3 Stress Saver Traffic.

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Z88.3, 356, Shadow and Grace. And let's remember our neighbors in southern Louisiana. Tropical storm Bertha is expected to move ashore Thursday morning, so prayers for families, first responders, and everyone in the storm's path.

0: Z88.3. We're glad you're here. Shadow, along with Grace. It is 4 o'clock. And Grace, my grandson asked me, why do we call it soccer when the rest of the world calls it football?
1: Oh, yeah. And?
0: I have the answer.
1: Okay.
0: Took a little internet browsing, but turns out back in the 1800s, there were actually two different games. Rugby football.
1: I've heard of rugby, yep.
0: And the other one is called association football. And to tell them apart, association football got the nickname of soccer. But England kind of liked the name football, so they went back to that. But here in America, the nickname stuck. So believe it or not, the English gave us

0: Checking Stress Saver traffic. I-4 eastbound, we have slowdowns at Disney Springs. Same thing for I-4 westbound. Usual delays that you normally see on the turnpike in Mineola as you head southbound on the turnpike. And that's about it. That is Z88.3 Stress Saver traffic.
1: All right, taking a look at radar right now. We do have little pockets of rain here and there, but nothing really too severe. Probably the most intense you're going to find around the Villages, Inverness, Bushnell, and that area. For the rest of Zealand, it looks like partly sunny. That chance of rain and thunderstorms at 40% into later this evening. It's going to stick around for us. Overnight low tonight going to be around 78. And the heat index is still going to be a part of us with about 100. That's going to be the feel-like temp.
0: 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It is 92 in Daytona Beach and Ocala. 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
1: Let's start off with Evelyn, turning 69 today. Happy birthday. Amaya is 8, Athena, 21, and George is 42.
0: Amelia turns 15 today. Happy 12th to Joshua. Little Lucy is now 4. And our good friend John Frost,
1: has
0: a birthday today. Not only a great consultant in the radio business, probably knows more about baseball than anybody else I know.
1: And a snappy dresser.
0: Happy birthday, John.
1: And happy anniversary to Samer and Elle. 19 years today.
0: We got 4 tickets and a parking pass to Aquatica, plus 4 tickets to Aquaglow. And might even get the chance to be on the Z as our guest birthday announcer.
1: Yeah, all you got to do now is be caller 12 407-988-0883. 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

0: Hi, I'm Tracy Leak from Z88.3. When things start to feel like they're spinning out of control, maybe your first reaction is to panic or worry. Then you hear a song on your Z and you can exhale.
1: My life has literally been chaos recently, and it helps so much. You hear that God is there for you as a reminder, and it really, I just flipped the radio on and there you guys were, and songs speak to people. It's something that is priceless.
0: Just one song on your Z can remind you Jesus calms the storm and gives us the peace of God which surpasses all understanding, and it'll guard your hearts and your minds in Christ Jesus.

0: 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Hi, who is this?
1: Hi, this is Kim.
2: How are you?
1: Super sparkly.
0: I like that. Super sparkly?
2: Well, I didn't expect to hear that. You sound very sparkly. We'll take your word for it. And now you're the winner.
1: Oh, my goodness. I can't believe it.
2: Yeah, you got the four passes to Aquatica, four tickets to Aquaglow, and a parking pass that's also super sparkly.
1: Yay!
0: Yay! Well, thank you so much for listening, sweetie. Could you wish everybody a happy birthday?
1: Happy birthday.
2: Very nice. Z88.3, stress-safer traffic. Hey, we have all lanes blocked southbound on the Greenway, the 417, just past John Young Parkway. Also, the on-ramp is closed. This is a vehicle fire. For the time being, let's use Osceola Parkway. Again, southbound on the Greenway, all lanes blocked and the on-ramp closed till further notice. I-4 eastbound, it's accident-free, slow at Disney Springs. Westbound I-4, busy at Sand Lake Road. And again, approaching County Road 532. Northbound the turnpike slow at 192. That is ZD 8.3, stress saver traffic.

0: Z88.3. It's 428. Shadow, Grace, we're here. Hey, if you need some help falling asleep tonight, I've always heard that fresh air was good for you. Well, so is sunshine.
1: I believe it.
0: Now, here's the part to remember from a new study.
1: Okay.
0: Getting outside in the daylight, especially in the morning, can help you sleep better at night.
1: Yes, that is key. To get out early in the morning, get that sunshine on you. Mm-hmm. And then this is the other thing, Shadow, and you and I know this. Screen time at night before you go to bed is probably the worst thing you can do.
0: Yeah.
1: There's something about the blue light.
0: Yeah.
1: That alerts your brain that it's still daytime.
0: Mm-hmm.
1: And that's why you and I are like, oh, I didn't go to sleep till 3 in the morning. I was watching videos.
0: So, the truth hurts.
1: A little more sunshine during the day, a lot less screen time at night, and hopefully a lot less staring at that ceiling.
2: Hi, this is Joel Hunter with a recommendation. Let's not use more spiritual sayings than practical help. The Jones family went to church a lot. One day, 5-year-old Alyssa stood directly in front of the TV while watching a program with her 3-year-old brother Andy. Andy asked her to move so he could see the program. Well, Alyssa responded, just pray about it and you'll be able to see. Sometimes we use spiritual-sounding solutions so that we won't actually have to do anything. James 2:16 asks if someone says, go in peace, keep warm, and be well fed, but does nothing about their physical needs, what good is it? Let's not use spiritual talk to get out of responsibility. Let's go help somebody.
0: 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Let's update the Greenway. Yeah, we still have all lanes blocked southbound of the 417 from OBT to John Young Parkway, where there's a vehicle fire. All lanes are blocked. You can try Osceola Parkway for now. 10-minute ride northbound of the Turnpike at 192. A westbound I-4, 192 to County Road 532. Take you 25 minutes. And I-4 eastbound slow approaching Disney Springs. That is Z88.3, Stress Saver Traffic.
1: All right, it looks like our skies are starting to bubble up. Bellevue, you've got some rain. The Villages, Tavares, Estatula, Ocoee, all of you are getting some rain. All right, so it looks like for the rest of Z-Land, it's dry right now. And just FYI, the feel-like temp will still linger around 100 degrees through 7 o'clock tonight. So if you step outside, you're going to feel it right away. 40% chance of some rain, thunderstorms still going to be with us through late this evening. Overnight low tonight, 78.
0: 90 in Melbourne, Daytona Beach, 94. 86 in Ocala. In Orlando, it's 93.
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Z88.3, stress saver traffic. Good news on the Greenway. They've reopened the 417 southbound. Still have some delays from OBT to John Young, where the vehicle fire is out. It is off on the shoulder. 10-minute delay. You still may want to take Osceola Parkway. Westbound of the Beach Line, we have the right lane block just past I-95. And we now have a crash on I-4 eastbound at Disney Springs with the right shoulder blocked. That is 88.3, stress saver traffic.

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Now, who says you have to wait until December to celebrate Christmas? 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

0: Some really pretty, amazing places here in Florida.
1: Oh, absolutely.
0: And coming in at the top, congratulations to our neighbors down in Sarasota.
1: What did they do?
0: They just got named number one best town to visit in America.
1: Whoa. Number one?
0: Number one. Not just Florida. America.
1: Grace, I am not. Have you been there? You been to Sarasota?
0: A long time ago.
1: Oh, man. It's a great town.
0: Yes.
1: And I get it. I understand them being number one. And the beaches.
0: I think
1: Siesta Key. Yes. Siesta Key. Beautiful beach. All the beaches, though, on the Gulf Coast. Just love them all. Yeah. And you know what? It's been a few years since I've been to Sarasota, but I've never had a bad meal there. So I think you talked me into a little weekend getaway.
0: Yeah, right?
1: It's worth the drive.
0: Absolutely.
2: Tim Hawkins, live.
3: 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Okay, we better get a move on. 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
1: Z88.3, Stress Saver Traffic. Still have that 10-minute delay southbound on the Greenway from OBT to John Young. Earlier, it was a vehicle fire. It's just off on the shoulder now. Still may want to take Osceola Parkway. That's your alternate. Westbound on the Beach Line just past I-95. The right lane is blocked. Those are only lanes we have blocked at this point. I-4 westbound, though, 25 minutes from 192 to County Road 532. That is Z88.3, Stress Saver Traffic.
0: Looking at Z-Land radar, a couple of pockets of rain right now. Interlochen, Putnam County's getting a lot of rain there. Umatilla, Eustis, Tavares, Apopka. Also areas in Sumter near Bushnell, Center Hill, all getting some rain. But nothing severe, just some rain, and that's always a welcome.
1: Mm-hmm.
0: As far as tonight is concerned, it looks like the feel-like temp, that is still going to be around 100 degrees. So our temperature may be going down, but the feel-like temp will linger around 100 degrees until past 7 o'clock tonight. In the meantime, that 40% chance of some rain and thunderstorms through late this evening. Overnight low tonight, 78.
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0: 3. If you step outdoors right now and look over to the eastern sky, you'll see a rocket launch. Something that's really special to us here in Central Florida. 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
1: All right, Z88.3, Stress Saver Traffic. We got a 10-minute delay. Southbound on the Greenway from OBT to John Young. Southbound at the 417 at John Young Parkway. 10-minute backup. 10-minute ride northbound on the turnpike, getting past the 192 exit. We are slow in I-4 westbound from 192 to County Road 532, just under half an hour ride. I-4 eastbound, just the usual afternoon slowdowns. That is 88.3, Stress Saver Traffic.

Words to Live By, John Redick and No Fear. Z8843, it is 524, Shadow and Grace. Our buddy Paco, Z Evenings, he's been working out. He's asking you to do it as well. Paco's coming in at 6 on your Z.

0: Z88.3, 528, Shadow and Grace here. And every night, we believe the best conversations happen when the phones are off and the family is all in. Welcome to Dinner Table Talk.
1: Always start with you, kids. Here's a question for the kids to ask Mom and Dad tonight.
0: Uh-oh.
1: I know.
0: What we got?
1: A little twist. What's the best piece of advice you've ever been given?
0: Ever?
1: Ever.
0: I got to think about this one for a second. Okay, you I got one.
1: Okay, what?
0: Never go grocery shopping when you're hungry.
1: Oh, yeah.
0: It saved me hundreds of dollars.
1: I like that one.
0: Okay.
1: All right, so if you've got a Lego fan at your house, listen up. The Lego Festival is back at Legoland through August 16th. They've got five interactive play zones, live entertainment, building challenges, even Pokemon and Formula One themed areas to explore. And that sounds like a pretty good way to spend a summer day.
0: It does. Here's your verse for after dessert. The heavens declare the glory of God. The skies proclaim the work of his hands. That's from the Bible. That's Psalm 19:1.
1: Amen. And that is Dinner Table Talk. Have a great Tuesday night.
2: Do you ever want to hide? I'm Tyler McKenzie from Z88.3 Mornings, and I'll admit there are some days I want to hide from people, from the world. Many days, actually. There's been a huge shift in communication over the last 10 years. With our smartphones, we can get a text, email, Facebook message, or call immediately, which in some cases is a good thing. But I know for me, sometimes I can be too connected to the world, and it pushes me to a point of just wanting to hide at times. Maybe you get there too. Choosing to look at messages a couple of times a day instead of the second a new one comes in helps me. And I love the times when I can completely disconnect for days. It's actually in those times I feel more connected to God. Maybe I can finally hear him trying to get my attention. God is always trying to get our attention. Psalm 32:7 says, "You are my hiding place. You will preserve me from trouble. You will surround me with songs of deliverance." There is a safe place for us to hide from the world, and he can be trusted.
0: Z88.3, stress saver traffic. Still have that 10-minute backup on the Greenway. Southbound on the 417 from Orange Blossom Trail to John Young Parkway. Accidents on the shoulder, but it's still a 10-minute delay. In Cocoa, eastbound on 520 at Cox Road, got the right lane blocked. I-4 eastbound, slow at Disney Springs and at 1792 in Sanford. Westbound I-4, it's a slow spot. A 20-minute Sand Lake Road to Disney Springs, 25 minutes from 192 to County Road 532. That's Z88.3 Stress Saver Traffic.
1: Little pockets of rain right now. Osceola, Kissimmee getting some rain right now. Looks like Umatilla all the way to up to around Pearson. And Palatka in your area, you've got some rain to deal with, but nothing severe. Keeping an eye on everything for you. 40% chance of more rain coming our way, even a possible thunderstorm through late this evening. Overnight low going to be around 78. Just giving you a heads up, if you do head out right now, just know now, next hour all the way through 7 p.m., that feel like temp still going to be lingering around 100 degrees.
0: 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In Ocala, it's 85. 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

Z88.3, stress saver traffic, no I-4 accidents. Got a couple of slowdowns on I-4 westbound, starting at Sand Lake Road. Another one from 192 to County Road 532, take you 25 minutes. I-4 eastbound, tap of the brakes at Disney Springs and at 1792 in Sanford. Still have a 10-minute backup southbound on the Greenway, southbound of the 417 from OBT to John Young Parkway, where you have a vehicle fire off on the shoulder. And in Cocoa, the right lane blocked eastbound on State Road 520 at Cox Road. That is 88.3 Stress Saver Traffic.

0: 1 minute, life is sunshine and beach waves.
1: And in the next, one of our famous afternoon thunderstorms.
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0: 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It's 5:55. You're with Shadow and Grace. I'm glad you're here with us. Hey, we do have a favor to ask of you. As you go about your night tonight, would you say a prayer for the people of southern Louisiana?
1: Yeah, it looks like Tropical Storm Bertha is expected to make landfall in that area sometime Thursday morning. Now, it is moving that direction. It is moving very slowly. But we know that storms can bring some damage.
0: Absolutely.
1: You know, a lot of the times it's not just the rain, but we also know the winds and tornadoes. Mm-hmm. Which is why it's so important to be prepared. But for them, it's a reality right now. So Tropical Storm Bertha, again, expected to make landfall, likely Thursday morning in Louisiana. So let's keep them in our prayer. Let's pray for God's protection for everyone in its path.
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0: Z88.3, Stress Saver Traffic. We'll start with a 10-minute backup on the Greenway, southbound on the 417 from Orange Blossom Trail all the way to John Young Parkway. Actually, just past that, that earlier vehicle fire is off on the shoulder. I-4 eastbound, slowdowns in Sanford at 1792. I-4 westbound, a couple of delays, 21 minutes from Sand Lake to Disney Springs, 25 minutes from 192 to County Road 532. And in Cocoa, right lane blocked eastbound on State Road 520 at Cox Road. That is Z88.3, Stress Saver Traffic.
1: Little pockets of rain here and there in Zealand, but nothing severe. So we'll keep an eye on it. Anything does pop up, we'll let you know. Weather warnings first to help you keep your family safe. In the meantime, for the rest of us tonight, it looks like we still have about a 40% chance of rain. Possible thunderstorms through later this evening. Overnight low going to be around 78. The heat index is still messing with us for this next coming hour. It'll still be over 100 degrees. That's the feel-like temp. Now, Wednesday, if you have any plans, just know another hot day. High 95. The heat index could get up to about 106, and only a 20% chance of rain and thunderstorms for us tomorrow afternoon. All right,
0: the plan is to stay in the AC inside.
1: Yeah.
0: 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Woo-hoo! 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

613 at Z88.3. Let's take a look at Stress Saver traffic, see what's going on. I-4 eastbound, US 192 to the 535. That'll take you about 15 minutes to get up to speed. The 417 to 1792, a 14-minute ride. I-4 westbound, Sand Lake Road to the 535. That's 21 minutes. 192 to the 532, a 25-minute delay. The Turnpike northbound, 192, mile marker 243 to 192, mile marker 245. It's 2 miles. That'll take you 10 minutes. And the 528 westbound, Courtney Parkway to US 1 is going to be a 13-minute delay. The 417 southbound, we have a vehicle fire right past John Young. Traffic is backed up to OBT. It's on the shoulder. That's only a 10-minute delay, so it could be worse. And in Brevard County, there's a crash in Cocoa. Eastbound 520 at Cox Road, the right lane is blocked. And that, my friend, is your Z88.3 Stress Saver Traffic.

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0: Z88.3, 629. I'm Paco, and let me ask you something. You ever find yourself wide awake laying in bed after spending most of the day indoors? Well, listen to this. Getting outside might help more than you think. See, there's new research that shows that spending more time in bright daylight could help you fall asleep earlier and get deeper, more restful sleep at night. Researchers found that adults who had brighter and more consistent daylight exposure during the day tended to fall asleep earlier, wake up earlier, and spend more time in deep sleep during the first part of the night. Sleep experts say morning sunlight helps keep your body internal clock on track, and while limiting bright light from screens and other sources before you go to bed, that can also support a healthier sleep routine. And I agree, because just kidding.
1: If it doesn't fit, make it fit. If it's broken, fix it. If you can't fix it, keep trying. If the process doesn't work fast enough, make it go faster. If you're not good enough, work at it. Whew. Does all of that make you tired? Me too. What if we really believe that God was in control all the time and good all the time and just gave up? That's called relinquishment. Actually, it's not giving up. It's giving it to Him and breathing a sigh of relief. He, after all, knows what He's doing, and so often we don't. Whatever it is, let Him deal with it, and then, as it were, go and get a milkshake. I'm Steve Brown. You think about that. Share what you just heard with a friend. Go to youthinkaboutthat.com.
0: It's 6:31 at Z88.3. Let's take a look at Stress Saver traffic. I-4 eastbound, US 192 to the 535. That'll slow you down by about 15 minutes. I-4 westbound, we have a crash that's approaching Conroy Road. Sand Lake Road to the 535 is going to be a 21-minute delay. US 192 to the 532, that's going to be about 25 minutes. The Turnpike northbound, US 192 at mile marker 243 to US 192 at mile marker 245. It's 2 miles, but it's going to take you 10 minutes before you can get back up to speed. The 528 westbound, Courtney Parkway to US 1, that's a 13-minute delay. The 417 southbound, we've got a vehicle fire right past John Young Parkway. Traffic is backed up to OBT. It's on the shoulder, and that's a 10-minute delay. In Orange County, we've got emergency vehicles in Orlando. It's on eastbound Colonial Drive at Cheney Highway, Old Cheney Highway. The right lane there is blocked. And in Brevard County, there's a crash in Cocoa, eastbound State Road 520 at Cox Road. The right lane is blocked. And this just popped up, the 417 southbound. There's a vehicle fire right past John Young Parkway. Traffic is backed up to OBT. It's on the shoulder. That is a 10-minute delay. And that, my friend, is your Z88.3 Stress Saver Traffic. Clear tonight, a 40% chance of rain with a low at 78. For tomorrow, mostly sunny. 20% chance of rain. The high is going to be 95, but it's going to feel like 106 with the heat index. And then tomorrow night, partly cloudy. Again, a 20% chance of rain. We're looking at a low around 79. Right now in Melbourne, it's 88, 89 in Daytona Beach, 81 in Ocala, still 93 in Orlando.
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0: Hi, I'm Tracy Leake from Z88.3. When things start to feel like they're spinning out of control, maybe your first reaction is to panic or worry. Then you hear a song on your Z and you can exhale.
1: My life has literally been chaos recently, and it helps so much. 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It's something that is priceless.
0: Just one song on your Z can remind you Jesus calms the storm and gives us the peace of God which surpasses all understanding, and it'll guard your hearts and your minds in Christ Jesus.

88.3. Another look at Stress Saver traffic, see what's going on. I-4 eastbound, we've got a crash. That's coming up on the Longwood Rest area. Traffic is backed up to Central Parkway. The three right lanes are blocked right now. That's a 20-minute delay. 192 to the 535 is going to take you 15 minutes. I-4 westbound, Sand Lake Road to the 535 is a 21-minute ride. 192 to the 532, that's going to tack on 25 minutes to your commute. The Turnpike northbound, we've got a crash approaching 192 at mile marker 240. All the lanes are closed. Also, 192 at mile marker 243 to 192 mile marker 245. It's 2 miles, but it'll take you 10 minutes to get up to speed. The 528 westbound, Courtney Parkway to US 1, it's going to take you 13 minutes to get through that. The 417 southbound, we've got a vehicle fire right past John Young Parkway. Traffic is backed up to OBT. It's on the shoulder, and that is a 10-minute slowdown. In Orange County, we've got emergency vehicles in Orlando, eastbound Colonial. That's at Old Cheney Highway. The right lane is blocked. And that, my friend, is your Z88.3 Stress Saver Traffic.

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0: Z88.3 coming up on 7 o'clock on Paco. And, you know, I don't know if you go to Costco, but they're making it harder for you to go there and not stop at the food court. Costco just added chicken strips to its menu, and that gives us a new option alongside the famous $1.50 hot dog combo and the pizza slices. The new meal has 5 breaded chicken breast strips. Look at my mouth is watery. With dipping sauce for $6.99. And now it's showing up at Costco's across the country. I got to check and see if the ones here in Central Florida have it. Anyway, they've been tested in select stores. Reviews kind of mixed. Some shoppers saying that it's a generous portion and a great value. Others say the chicken's too salty or heavily breaded. And some say that mystery dipping sauce has become a talking point, with some people comparing it to sauces from popular chicken restaurants. You know what? I'm not going to judge. I'm just going to taste. I'll let you know.
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2: 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Okay, we better get a move on. 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
0: 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Let's take a look at Stress Saver traffic. See what's going on. I-4 eastbound, we've got a crash. That's coming up on the Longwood Rest area. Traffic is backed up to Central Parkway. The right shoulder is blocked. That's a 10-minute delay right now. I-4 westbound, there's a crash right past State Road 429. The two right lanes are blocked. Slow from Sand Lake Road to the 535. That's a 21-minute delay. 192 to the 532. That's an extra 25 minutes. The Turnpike northbound, there's a crash approaching 192 at mile marker 240. Traffic is backed up to 192, mile marker 238. All the lanes are closed. Your alternates are US 441 or I-95. And in Orange County, emergency vehicles in Orlando, eastbound Colonial, that's at Old Cheney Highway. The right lane there is blocked. And that, my friend, is your Z88.3 Stress Saver traffic. Tonight, clear, a 40% chance of rain with a low at 78. Tomorrow, mostly sunny, 20% chance of rain. High's going to be 95, but it's going to feel like 106. And then tomorrow night, partly cloudy, 20% chance of rain, low at 79. Right now in Melbourne, 87, 88 in Daytona Beach, 84 in Ocala, still a hot 93 in Orlando.
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1: 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Buenas noches, I'm Paco. And, you know, a couple of years ago, my wife and I and one of our boys went on an Alaskan cruise. So we had to take a flight from Orlando to, I want to say, Portland. Anyway, a few things can derail a trip faster than sitting at the airport waiting for a delayed flight. So if you're planning to travel, listen closely. New data shows that choosing the right airline could improve your chances of arriving on time. Now, according to aviation analytics company Cirium, Alaska Airlines had the best on-time performance in North America during the first half of the year. Nearly 83% of their flights arrived within 15 minutes of scheduled time. Delta came in second with 82%. That was close. Followed by United Airlines at almost 80, American Airlines and Sun Country rounded out the top five. So giving travelers a better idea of which airlines have been the most reliable this year is important. I thought you should know that just in case you haven't booked your flight yet. Just another tip from your Uncle Paco.
2: You know, I was saying how the first time I spoke to a group of 1,000, I was nervous. It's like, what are they going to think of me?
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2: Are they going to like this? 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Am I going to be entertaining enough? 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What are you going to give? Give the gift that I have given you and leave it there. And stop being so focused on what you're getting from them and all the feedback and what they think about you. That changed everything for me when I step up on a stage. It's about what I'm there to give. And I think that mindset can help us as individuals when we walk into a room.
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1: 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Let's check on Stress Saver traffic, see what's going on. I-4 eastbound. We've got a crash that's approaching the Longwood Rest Area. Traffic is backed up to Central Parkway. The right shoulder's blocked. That is causing a 10-minute delay. I-4 westbound, we've got a crash. That's approaching 1792. The right lane there is blocked. Slow from Sand Lake Road to the 535. It'll take you an extra 15 minutes. 192 to the 532. Tack on 22 minutes to your ride there. The Turnpike northbound, there's a crash approaching US 192 at mile marker 240. Traffic is backed up to US 192, mile marker 238. So it's 2 miles, but all the lanes are blocked. And your best bet to avoid it, US 441 or take I-95. And that's it. That, my friend, is your Z88.3 Stress Saver Traffic. Clear tonight, a 40% chance of rain, a low at 78. Tomorrow, it's going to be mostly sunny. Slight chance of rain, about 20%. It's going to be hot, though, 95 for the high, but it'll feel like 106 with the humidity. And, you know, I walked out this morning to go to the car, and as soon as that air hit me, it was like, boom, hot. So make sure if you're going to be outside working on the yard, gardening, mowing the lawn, whatever, you take breaks. You hydrate, get some air conditioning every half hour or so, and don't push yourself, okay? Tomorrow night, partly cloudy, a 20% chance of rain, low at 79. Right now in Melbourne, it's 87, 88 in Daytona Beach, 84 in Ocala, it's still 93 in Orlando.
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Z88.3. It's coming up this Saturday, 10 a.m. to 1 in the afternoon. Christmas in July with Shadow and Grace. And if you want more details, how you can get out there, bring some kids a shoebox full of goodies, get them at zradio.com. There's no

0: o'clock on Paco, and hey, are you celebrating a birthday or an anniversary, or I don't know, maybe your kid learned to tie his shoe. You want to celebrate? We've got a family four-pack for you to go to Aquatica, plus a parking pass, and you can check out Aqua Glow Aquatica at night. Ah, next chance to win tomorrow morning with Ellison Tyler at 7:50. Make sure you're listening for the birthdays and the celebrations and the shout-outs and for them to tell you to call in to win. 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That's an awesome prize. Be listening to Ellison Tyler tomorrow morning right here on the Z. All right, let's take a look at Z88.3 Stress Saver Traffic at 8 o'clock. I'm 4 eastbound. We've got a crash approaching the 417 Celebration. It's on the shoulder. Another crash approaching the Longwood Rest Area. The right shoulder there is blocked. I-4 westbound, there's a crash at 1792 Sanford. And the right shoulder there is blocked. Slow traffic, Sand Lake Road to the 535. That'll take you 15 minutes. 192 to the 532, a 22-minute delay. And the 429 southbound, there's a crash. That's approaching New Independence Parkway. The right shoulder is blocked. And that, my friend, is your Z88.3 Stress Saver Traffic. Clear tonight with a 40% chance of rain, low at 78 for tomorrow. Mostly sunny, slight chance of rain, about 20%. High 95, but it's going to feel like 106 with the humidity. Then tomorrow night, partly cloudy, a 20% chance of rain, low at 79. Right now, it's 8:01. Sorry, right now it's 8:01, and it's 85 in Melbourne and Daytona Beach and Ocala, 87 in Orlando.
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